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2: Rain spreads southeast overnight, turning heavy in northern and western areas with strong winds. Scotland and Northern Ireland will see fresher conditions with showers following, lows of 10 degrees.
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1: Israel says that Iran has launched missiles at it in the first such bombardment since a fragile ceasefire took effect in early April. Tehran had warned of retaliation after Israel on Sunday struck Beirut's southern suburbs without warning in defiance of Washington's request days ago to stand down. Iran's state broadcaster confirmed the launch of missiles and multiple explosions were heard in northern Israel. Israel's military says it was working on intercepting the missiles. A rare Roman brooch discovered by a metal detectorist in Midlothian is going on show for the first time in a major new exhibition. Dr. Fraser Hunter is from the National Museum of Scotland.
2: A critical part of our story is the impact the Roman world has on what is now Scotland. And this brooch shows the coming together of different worlds of Iron Age and Roman traditions, local and Roman traditions.
1: It was discovered in a field by a metal detectorist in 2022, but was probably made in Northern England. Number 10 has hit out at people attempting to interfere in our democracy and stir up division, following comments from US Vice President J.D. Vance. Ben Monse has the latest.
3: Mr. Vance said there should be righteous anger over the case and argued that migration policies had contributed to the conditions in which the killing occurred. The Prime Minister's official spokesman says the Novak family didn't want Henry's death used to create further division. The comments by Vance follow a week of intense scrutiny of how the police responded to the incident.
1: David Lammy said he challenged comments made by Vance, stressing that Novak's killer was British-born and that ongoing investigations into the case are being carried out. A British adventurer has crossed the Atlantic Ocean by hydrogen balloon. Alicia Hampelman-Adams from Bath landed with her teammates in Luxembourg at 6 a.m. on Sunday. And at long last, Alexander Zverev has done it. In five grueling sets, a visibly weary Zverev outlasted Flavio Cobolli to win the French Open. From Radio News Hub, I'm Johnny Holmes.
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1: Rain spread southeast overnight, turning heavy in northern and western areas with strong winds. Scotland and Northern Ireland will see fresher conditions with showers following, lows of 10 degrees.
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1: Christian Eriksen is conscious and doing well after the Denmark midfielder appeared to collapse in a friendly with Ukraine. TV images showed Eriksen holding his chest in the 65th minute of the fixture before the camera shot moved elsewhere. But the match was quickly halted amid concern for the former Tottenham and Manchester United playmaker. Eriksen collapsed at Euro 2020 during a 1-0 loss to Finland, and it later emerged he had suffered a cardiac arrest. Volodymyr Zelensky has said Ukraine will not silently die and could maintain its recent surge of attacks deep into Russia if the war continues, as he arrived in London for talks in Downing Street. Keir Starmer has hosted discussions between the Ukrainian president and the leaders of France and Germany. Nationwide Building Society is installing defibrillators and bleed control kits across the country. Located at their branches, it's hoped to encourage more people to step up and perform life-saving CPR if they need to. Professor Andrew Hartle is the Chief Medical Officer of St John Ambulance, who are helping with the rollout.
2: You can't make things worse by using these kits. But the real importance is to get on and treat people early.
1: Police investigating the alleged rape of two teenage girls at a seaside resort have charged a man in his 30s after he was stopped at the port of Dover re-entering the UK. Romanian national Madeline Ilinca has been charged following reports two girls were raped at South Beach Parade in Great Yarmouth in the early hours of May the 16th, according to Norfolk Constabulary. And the value of going to university has gone down. That's what people are saying in the latest British Social Attitude Survey amid worst job prospects and anger over student debts. Alex Scholes is the spokesperson for the National Centre for Social Research.
3: The solution to turning around attitudes towards the value of a university education, I think, relies on society producing the right number of graduates for the economy that we have.
1: From Radio News Hub, I'm Johnny Holmes.
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1: Rain spread southeast overnight, turning heavy in northern and western areas with strong winds. Scotland and Northern Ireland will see fresher conditions with showers following, lows of 10 degrees.
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2: 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Hot one, this choice critical. Situation is difficult. My caliber won't allow me to rhyme on a level where your people can't hear me, see me. 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
1: Israel says that Iran has launched missiles at it in the first such bombardment since a fragile ceasefire took effect in early April. Tehran had warned of retaliation after Israel on Sunday struck Beirut's southern suburbs without warning in defiance of Washington's request days ago to stand down. Iran's state broadcaster confirmed the launch of missiles and multiple explosions were heard in northern Israel. Israel's military says it was working on intercepting the missiles. A rare Roman brooch discovered by a metal detectorist in Midlothian is going on show for the first time in a major new exhibition. Dr. Fraser Hunter is from the National Museum of Scotland.
2: A critical part of our story is the impact the Roman world has on what is now Scotland. And this brooch shows the coming together of different worlds of Iron Age and Roman traditions, local and Roman traditions.
1: It was discovered in a field by a metal detectorist in 2022, but was probably made in Northern England. Number 10 has hit out at people attempting to interfere in our democracy and stir up division following comments from US Vice President J.D. Vance. Ben Monsey has the latest.
3: Mr. Vance said there should be righteous anger over the case and argued that migration policies had contributed to the conditions in which the killing occurred. The Prime Minister's official spokesman says the Novak family didn't want Henry's death used to create further division. The comments by Vance follow a week of intense scrutiny of how the police responded to the incident.
1: David Lammy said he challenged comments made by Vance, stressing that Novak's killer was British-born and that ongoing investigations into the case are being carried out. A British adventurer has crossed the Atlantic Ocean by hydrogen balloon. Alicia Hampelman-Adams from Bath landed with her teammates in Luxembourg at 6 a.m. on Sunday. And at long last, Alexander Zverev has done it. In five grueling sets, a visibly weary Zverev outlasted Flavio Cobolli to win the French Open. From Radio News Hub, I'm Johnny Holmes.
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1: Rain spread southeast overnight, turning heavy in northern and western areas with strong winds. Scotland and Northern Ireland will see fresher conditions with showers following, lows of 10 degrees.
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1: Christian Eriksen is conscious and doing well after the Denmark midfielder appeared to collapse in a friendly with Ukraine. TV images showed Eriksen holding his chest in the 65th minute of the fixture before the camera shot moved elsewhere. But the match was quickly halted amid concern for the former Tottenham and Manchester United playmaker. Eriksen collapsed at Euro 2020 during a 1-0 loss to Finland, and it later emerged he had suffered a cardiac arrest. Volodymyr Zelensky has said Ukraine will not silently die and could maintain its recent surge of attacks deep into Russia if the war continues, as he arrived in London for talks in Downing Street. Keir Starmer has hosted discussions between the Ukrainian president and the leaders of France and Germany. Nationwide Building Society is installing defibrillators and bleed control kits across the country. Located at their branches, it's hoped to encourage more people to step up and perform life-saving CPR if they need to. Professor Andrew Hartle is the Chief Medical Officer of St John Ambulance, who are helping with the rollout.
2: You can't make things worse by using these kits. But the real importance is to get on and treat people early.
1: Police investigating the alleged rape of two teenage girls at a seaside resort have charged a man in his 30s after he was stopped at the port of Dover re-entering the UK. Romanian national Madeline Ilinca has been charged following reports two girls were raped at South Beach Parade in Great Yarmouth in the early hours of May the 16th, according to Norfolk Constabulary. And the value of going to university has gone down. That's what people are saying in the latest British Social Attitude Survey amid worse job prospects and anger over student debts. Alex Scholes is the spokesperson for the National Centre for Social Research.
3: The solution to turning around attitudes towards the value of a university education, I think, relies on society producing the right number of graduates for the economy that we have.
1: From Radio News Hub, I'm Johnny Holmes.
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1: Rain spread southeast overnight, turning heavy in northern and western areas with strong winds. Scotland and Northern Ireland will see fresher conditions with showers following, lows of 10 degrees.
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2: Chaka chaka chaka chaka chaka Khan. 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Chaka Khan. Let me rock it. 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Chaka Khan. 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What you tell me? 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Chaka Khan. Let me tell you what I wanna do. 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I make it more than just a physical dream. I wanna rock you, Chaka, baby, 'cause you make me wanna scream. Let me rock it. Rock it.

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1: Israel have launched retaliatory strikes into Iran despite calls for restraint from the UK and the US. It's the first time the two sides have launched attacks since the fragile ceasefire came into effect. Foreign Secretary Yvette Cooper says the conflict is in no one's interest, urging them to de-escalate immediately. The Prime Minister is reportedly set to announce a ban on social media for under-16s in the next 10 days. It's after calls from MPs and other senior Labour figures, with ministers considering evidence from Australia's ban and a consultation with parents and young people. Meanwhile, Children's Commissioner Dame Rachel D'Souza has also called for any ban to be extended to 16 and 17-year-olds. A woman whose husband died on a smart motorway says she never thought she'd still be campaigning 7 years on. Claire Mercer runs Smart Motorways Kill, who made the case against the transport system. She's now opened her own office in Rotherham.
2: Between me and my dog that everyone loves and wants to speak to and the campaign, I get stopped all the time, especially from people in Rotherham, and, you know, wanting to ask me about the campaign, wanting to give good wishes, and I get keep fighting laughs every other day.
1: National Highways say smart motorways remain our safest roads. England fans in Texas for the upcoming World Cup opener against Croatia could be at risk due to the extreme heat. 9 of the 104 matches are expected to be played above 26 degrees, with around 5% to occur where the weather exceeds 28 degrees Celsius. Malcolm Mistry is an assistant professor in climate and geospatial modelling.
3: More generally, it comes in the form of heat exhaustion leading to heat stroke. So what this basically means is that the body is not able to release the extra heat that's being trapped due to the ambient conditions.
1: And more than 4 million people have problems with a package holiday in the past year, with Citizens Advice reporting 14 complaints about them each day. Their new survey finds the most common problems were hotels being worse than advertised, unavailable facilities, and bad food. From Radio News Hub, I'm Frankie Hairsign.
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1: A wet day for many of us, with a band of heavy rain across England and Wales moving southeastwards, getting drier and brighter as the day goes on, though, with a high of 18 degrees Celsius.
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0: It is Tameside Radio, and that is Sienna Spyro, Material Lover, that we played ahead of the Gibson Brothers Cuba. Good morning. It is Monday. It's a two-day week for me. I'm here today. I'm here tomorrow. But I've got 3 days off. And let's hope the weather bucks its ideas up, because we're going for a few days away. So fingers crossed it won't be like this. But to be honest, it'll just be nice to get a bit of sleep and a bit of relaxation. But anyway, it's Monday, it's the 8th of June, and we'll see what's breaking in the newsroom. It's been a tumultuous night in terms of Iran v Israel. We'll bring you the latest on that and all the rest of the news, plus the front pages coming up after 7 as well.
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3: From Radio News Hub, I'm Frankie Hersey. Israel has launched a barrage of missiles into Iran after Tehran attacked them over the weekend. The attacks are the first since the ceasefire came into effect in April. The Prime Minister is reportedly set to announce a ban on social media for under-16s in the next 10 days. England fans in Texas for the World Cup are being warned they could be at risk due to the extreme heat. And Citizens Advice say more than 4 million people had problems with a package holiday in the past year, with people saying it didn't live up to expectations.

Paula Abdul on Tameside Radio. Opposites attract. It is 20 to 7. It's Alex Cann on the More Music Hour for Monday morning. We just got a new gate here at Tameside Radio, which has got a very annoying beeping sound. So I'm hoping you can't hear it outside. But yes, thank you to whoever decided what was really needed with the gate was a beep. Right, we're going to play Fontella Bass on the way in a second. But first, this is Sam Fender with Olivia Dean.

Alphonse Halabas and Rescue Me on Tameside Radio. We also played Sam Fender with the brilliant voice of Olivia Dean. It's 13 minutes to 7, so yeah, I've got a two-day week this week. Off to the lakes for a few days, which should be rather nice. And yeah, of course it's going to rain, but you know, it'd be nice to get some fresh air, get some walks in, and just have a little break. Much as, you know, I do a job I love, but you've got to have a bit of time out, haven't you? So it's going to be my first more than one day off in about 2 years. So I'm quite excited. Anyway, the usual bits will be on this show, including a guest of the year. We've got a good one this morning, the Retro Countdown, back with you at 10. And we're not going back all that far after our foray into the 50s on Friday.

Calvin Harris and Jazzy, that is called Satisfy. It's their new single together. And Jazzy is an Irish dance star. She's really fantastic, actually. We also play the Four Seasons on Tameside and December 63. It's almost 5 to 7. We'll see what's making the front pages coming up after the news. Also, Billy Ocean on the way, who used to be a Savile Row suit tailor before he was a pop star. He's now 76 and says he absolutely still loves performing. You

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1: Israel has launched a barrage of missiles into Iran after Tehran attacked them over the weekend. Ben Monte has more.
2: The attacks are the first since the ceasefire came into effect in April, with Israel hitting what they call military targets belonging to the Iranian terror regime. It's after Tehran's strikes in Israel over the weekend, which they said were in retaliation for attacks on Lebanon, though President Donald Trump is understood to have told Benjamin Netanyahu to show restraint. Foreign Secretary Yvette Cooper has called on both sides to de-escalate immediately.
1: A ban on social media for under-16s is reportedly set to be announced by the Prime Minister in the next 10 days. MPs have been considering evidence from a consultation with young people and parents. Now it's understood a number of apps, including YouTube Kids, will be restricted, with Keir Starmer said to be announcing it before the Makerfield by-election. Alleged survivors of sexual abuse at the hands of late Harrods owner Mohammed Al-Fayed are calling for a full trafficking investigation. More than 400 allegations have been made against him dating back to 1977. Police are investigating over 150 reports, including 21 who came before his death in 2023. A woman campaigning against smart motorways has opened up her own office 7 years after her husband died on the transport system.
3: He didn't have a funeral, he had a concert. And we did a repeat because it was so popular. We did another concert 5 years later. I just wanted to mark the occasion and get us all together in this office and just show everyone, look, this is everything that the campaign has done.
1: That's Claire Mercer from Smart Motorways Kill. Meanwhile, National Highways say smart motorways are the safest mode of travel and provided much needed extra capacity for drivers. Danish footballer Christian Eriksen is said to be doing well after collapsing during a match against Ukraine yesterday. He previously collapsed at Euro 2020, suffering from a cardiac arrest. And in tennis, Alexander Zverev has finally done it. He's won the French Open. It's his first Grand Slam title after losing his previous three finals. He says he's finally got his happy end. From Radio News Hub, I'm Frankie Hersine.
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5: From the Tameside Radio newsroom, this is Mark Andrews. Plans to regenerate long vacant land at Drillsdon Marina have sparked concern amongst nearby residents. Developers CERT and the True North Partnerships have proposed 192 affordable homes on the site, far exceeding earlier council guidance of around 65 to 70 properties. While locals support redeveloping of the empty land, many say the scale has come as a shock. Resident Celia Poole says the plans don't make any logical sense and warns the increase could worsen traffic near Manchester Road and the tram stop. There are also concerns about parking, with just 35 spaces proposed for the development, raising fears of congestion on the surrounding streets. Elsewhere, High Pigborough Council will introduce a yearly charge for garden waste collections from July as part of wider changes to bin services. Residents who want their garden waste collected would need to opt in and pay £46 a year when a new subscription portal opens at the start of July. The move comes ahead of a new weekly food waste collection service due to begin in mid-September, when households will need to separate food waste from garden waste. Food waste caddies will be delivered to homes from the end of July, with full details on how the new system will work. The council says support will be available to help residents adapt, and subsidised compost bins will be offered to those who choose not to sign up for the garden waste service. And in Oldham, police have launched an urgent search for a 31-year-old man wanted on recall to prison. Hadar Ali is from Lee Street in Oldham. Anybody with information on his whereabouts is asked to contact police on 0161 856 8982 or contact the independent charity Crime Stoppers anonymously on 0800 555 111. For more local stories across Tameside, Glossop and Oldham, visit the news pages of TamesideRadio.com.
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7: Good morning. It's going to be a showery day today, but sunshine developing for the afternoon and a high of 16 degrees for Monday, dropping to 8 overnight tonight. And the pollen count for Tameside today is moderate. Morning to Dave, who says, 2 days this week. How dare you? I'm in for four. Off on Friday morning for some sunshine. Very nice. Enjoy. I've not had more than one day off any form of work in about 2 years, Dave. I'm just saying. Not that I do a proper job, to be honest, you know. Right, 7:05 is the time. Paloma Faith on the way after Billy Ocean. Papers before 7:30, and a rather good 7:10 snooze song from George Michael soon.

Tameside Radio 103.6 FM, and that's Paloma Faith, of course. Only Love Can Hurt Like This. Such a great voice. And Billy Ocean before it is all. Get Out My Dreams, Get Into My Car. And there was a nice piece of him in the Sunday Times, I think it was, yesterday in one of their supplements. And he says he still absolutely loves performing. And he could retire at 76, but why would he want to? He still loves what he does. And here comes a 10 past 7-ish snooze song now from the late George Michael. This is such a nice song. This is Kissing a Fool. I've got the brilliant voice of Ella Langley and Diana Ross here soon. You are fine.

0: George Michael and Kissing a Fool on Tameside Radio. It's 7:18. Went to see Masters of the Universe yesterday with Mrs. C at the cinema. Really enjoyed it, you know. It was a proper nostalgia trip back to the 80s. Mark Hermode, I don't think, ever watched He-Man in the 80s. He was probably way too old. Because I normally trust Mark Hermode's film reviews, but he was quite almost disparaging of Masters of the Universe, quite sort of condescending. I think if you're a kid of the 80s like me, if you grew up in the 80s, it's a proper blast from the past. And it reminded me a little bit of Flash Gordon in some of the styling. There was even Brian May doing the guitar. So I loved it. It was proper OTT fun. So that's Masters of the Universe. Definitely worth a watch. It didn't need to be 2 hours 20, but so many films now are longer than they need to be.
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This week, the featured album comes from the Swedish sleaze rockers Confess. It's called Metamorphosis. I'll play two songs from that. There's also new music from Tesla, Joanne Shaw Taylor, The Bad Actors, Chakra, Astral Rocks, and many more. And in the A to Z of rock this week, I'm going to be playing album tracks and classic rock songs, which all begin with the letter P. You can hear the Rock Zone Wednesday night at 7 with me, Alan Ovington, here on 103.6 Tameside Radio.

No matter where you are, no matter how far, just call my name, I'll be there in a hurry.

It is Diana Ross and Ain't No Mountain High Enough playing here on Tameside Radio, 103.6 FM. Now, we always like to have a little gander at the front pages at around this time. It's been a tumultuous night, so a lot of the papers struggling to keep up with those events. But Iran firing a missile barrage into Israel makes the front of the Telegraph. Israel has, of course, since retaliated as well. And in The Guardian, that story also leads the front page. The front of the eye says Burnham set to challenge Starmer within 2 weeks if he becomes an MP. And in The Times, Starmer's ban on harmful social media for kids under 16s could access safer sites under plans being unveiled. Spend now on defence or we'll pay a cost in blood, is the warning from an ex-NATO chief in The Mail today. And a Katie Price exclusive in The Sun. Tell me the truth, Lee, or I'll divorce you. I'm no mug, I'm done, she says. So if you want to read the latest shenanigans on that, that's all in The Sun today. Like a slow-moving car wreck. This is Duran Duran and Nile Rodgers. We are Tameside. Hello.

0: It is Duran Duran and Nile Rodgers. That's the latest single, Free to Love. This is Tameside Radio. Martin Emery back on from 11 this morning. It's going to be Cam from 3. And 7 o'clock, it's the Laura Beth Show live with Letitia doing the gig guide and 2 hours of maximum music, 7 until 9. And, of course, Country back on from 9 o'clock tonight before Late Night Love Songs at 11. It's all part of Monday. And looking at the roads so far this morning, certainly no WhatsApps to say anywhere is struggling. Looking at the maps, it all looks okay, actually, on the motorways. No problems, apart from an obstruction on the road, apparently, on the M62 eastbound around Rochdale, Junction 20. Anything you've got for us, you can call us. And just to let you know, the traffic lights are out on King Street in Oldham as well. It's 0330 123 01812, give us a tinkle.
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3: From Radio News Hub, I'm Frankie Hersine. Israel have launched retaliatory strikes into Iran. Tehran say their strikes over the weekend were in retaliation for attacks on Lebanon. A ban on social media for under-16s is reportedly set to be announced by the Prime Minister in the next 10 days. Alleged survivors of sexual abuse at the hands of late Harrods owner Mohammed Al-Fayed are calling for a full trafficking investigation. And Danish footballer Christian Eriksen is said to be doing well after collapsing during a match against Ukraine yesterday.
1: Tameside Radio, Business News.
4: Keir Starmer will pledge that no community is left behind in the tech revolution as he unveils new AI tools aimed at helping job seekers get into work. The Prime Minister will promise to make tech work for everyone, not just the privileged few, in a speech setting out the government's plans to prepare people for a changing employment market. A programme which assists young people in starting up businesses will help create opportunity for the next generation, the First Minister of Scotland has said. John Swinney will announce the opening of applications for the First Minister's Startup Challenge whilst on a visit to Ducie Health Club in Glasgow today. The scheme, delivered in partnership with the King's Trust, is open to young people aged 18 to 30 from disadvantaged or underrepresented backgrounds. And Britain's economy is expected to show signs of an impact from the Iran war. That's when official figures are released for April. Forecasts are set to show a sharp pullback after a surprisingly strong start to this year.
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0: and Blue and Dignity. It's 20 to 8 on Tameside Radio. And today is Monday, the 8th of June. Tim Berners-Lee, who invented the internet, is 71 today. And we have got three musical birthdays to celebrate. First up, Nancy Sinatra is 86 today. 86. So I thought we'd play this one. These boots are made for walking.
1: You can.

0: 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Start walking.
1: Nancy Sinatra, who is 86 today. This is Tameside Radio and another musical birthday now. Bonnie Tyler. How old do you think Bonnie Tyler is? She's been through the mill recently health-wise. She is 75 today.

Bonnie Tyler, Total Eclipse, playing here on Tameside Radio. And one more musical birthday to mark. Mick Hutnall from Simply Red fame is 66 today. Love this song.

0: It is Delta Goodrum, and that one is Eclipse, playing here on Tameside Radio. Good morning to Chris. I had a very good weekend, mate. Thank you for inquiring. Hope you did too, mate. He says, just letting you know, the lights are out at the junction of Mossway and Manchester Road at the Snipe. No doubt there'll be a bump soon, says Chris. So thank you for that. And Mark says, morning, just letting you know, all traffic this morning, traffic lights are down and not working on both sides of the road at the Snipe. This is the same spot, actually. As you come off the M60, anti-clockwise and turn left, all the lights are off. And that was around 7:40 this morning. So, yeah, if those are still off, that's going to cause a bit of a free-for-all at a very busy junction. So please do take it steady around there and keep me posted on the WhatsApp 07787 350 452. Do appreciate it. Got Madonna on the way.
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1: Israel have launched retaliatory strikes into Iran despite calls for restraint from the UK and the US. Ben Monsey has more.
2: The Israeli Defense Forces say they struck military targets overnight, with Iranian state TV saying explosions could be heard across western and central areas. It's after Tehran attacked Israel, but President Donald Trump is said to have told his Israeli counterpart not to carry out any immediate response. Foreign Secretary Yvette Cooper said the conflict is in no one's interest, urging them to de-escalate immediately.
1: The Prime Minister is reportedly set to announce a ban on social media for under-16s in the next 10 days. So after calls from MPs and other senior Labour figures, with ministers considering evidence from Australia's ban and a consultation with parents and young people. Meanwhile, Children's Commissioner Dame Rachel D'Souza has also called for any ban to be extended to 16 and 17-year-olds. Nine people have been injured in a shooting near to England's World Cup base in Kansas. The team were not at the hotel near to where it happened as they were preparing for their friendly game against New Zealand. Police were called to reports of the incident around 5 miles from the camp. A woman from Rotherham has opened her own office to fight against the use of smart motorways. Claire Mercer's husband died on one 7 years ago.
3: Although I'm constantly shouting about the number of deaths and about who made this stupid decision, we like to focus on what positives we can. And I've gone from having a big family to having a very, very big family now. So we find the positives where we can. So we're all going to get together and remember what we've achieved. Remember what we've lost, but also remember what we've achieved over the last 7 years.
1: National Highways say smart motorways are still the safest way of travelling. And over 400 errors, including operations on wrong parts of the body, were recorded in the NHS in England over the past year. 17 people had a procedure that was meant for another person, and 8 had one that wasn't part of the surgical plan. A spokesperson says these so-called never events are extremely rare, but staff take all measures to investigate and learn from them. From Radio News Hub, I'm Frankie Hersine.
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6: From the Tameside Radio newsroom, this is Mark Andrews. Plans to regenerate long vacant land at Drillsdon Marina have sparked concern amongst nearby residents. Developers CERT and the True North Partnerships have proposed 192 affordable homes on the site, far exceeding earlier council guidance of around 65 to 70 properties. While locals support redeveloping of the empty land, many say the scale has come as a shock. Resident Celia Poole says the plans don't make any logical sense and warns the increase could worsen traffic near Manchester Road and the tram stop. There are also concerns about parking, with just 35 spaces proposed for the development, raising fears of congestion on the surrounding streets. Elsewhere, High Pigborough Council will introduce a yearly charge for garden waste collections from July as part of wider changes to bin services. Residents who want their garden waste collected would need to opt in and pay £46 a year when a new subscription portal opens at the start of July. The move comes ahead of a new weekly food waste collection service due to begin in mid-September, when households will need to separate food waste from garden waste. Food waste caddies will be delivered to homes from the end of July, with full details on how the new system will work. The council says support will be available to help residents adapt, and subsidised compost bins will be offered to those who choose not to sign up for the garden waste service. And in Oldham, police have launched an urgent search for a 31-year-old man wanted on recall to prison. Hadar Ali is from Lee Street in Oldham. Anybody with information on his whereabouts is asked to contact police on 0161 856 8982 or contact the independent charity Crime Stoppers anonymously on 0800 555 111. For more local stories across Tameside, Glossop and Oldham, visit the news pages of TamesideRadio.com.
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7: Well, today is going to see some pretty heavy rain around this morning, and that will give way to a sunnier afternoon. Highs for Monday of 15 Celsius for Tameside and Glossop, dropping to 8 overnight with some clear spells. And tomorrow, it's going to be patchy cloud, isolated showers, and they'll become more frequent and possibly thundery in the afternoon. 8:05, just to let you know, the traffic lights are not working on both sides of the road at the Snipe in Ashton as you come off the M60 anti-clockwise and turn left. All the lights are out. Thank you to Mark and thank you to Chris at the junction of Mossway and Manchester Road. Lights are not working there. Take it steady. Appreciate the updates. They're always appreciated. Hang on. 07787 350452. Nearly gave you my number then. Much as I'd love travel on my personal phone. This one is Taylor Swift from Toy Story.

Shop Boys, and before it from Toy Story 5, out a week on Friday. Can't wait. Going to go and see it on opening day. It was Taylor Swift, I Knew It, I Knew You. This is Tameside Radio, and this one is Odyssey.

0: Odyssey on Tameside Radio. We're on countdown to the tour 2026. Hell on the Fell. There's a spotlight on that on our news pages. And also a McDonald's approved for Hyde, where the Viceroy currently is. 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Get ready to sing along with Queen in just a minute.
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I'm Alex Cannon, hope you're okay. So it's Monday morning, I'm doing a two-day week this week, going for a few days in the lakes later on this week. So of course it's going to rain, standard for the lakes, isn't it? I've got my nice cat brolly ready, and we've got a friend coming to Catsick Colin for a couple of days. So yeah, I'm quite looking forward to it, actually. So we've got usual stuff with me today and tomorrow, and then there'll be the usual features on breakfast, but not with me. Wednesday, Thursday, Friday. So, yes, a grueling two-day week for me. This is my Monday, Tuesday, and half of my Wednesday. This one is Madonna and Sabrina.

0: something I want to talk about.
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0: I got something I want to talk about.
1: It's a lot better than I expected it to be. It's called Bring Your Love. This is Tameside Radio. It's Andy's Man Club, of course, tonight. There are several around Tameside. Ashton Football Club at Hurst Cross, Denton's Oasis Centre, Active Medlock in Droylston, and Salebridge Celtic all have them. And it's a really great organisation that looks after men's mental health. Started with one club in Halifax, and it's now basically everywhere. And The Hour is back on this Thursday, following on from reports from Tameside Council about raising the awareness for foster care. We speak to a newly appointed carer to find out more about what's involved. If you've ever thought about being a foster carer, definitely want to listen out for. And a special report, the students from Ashton Sixth Form College are going to speak to the patient experience volunteers at Tameside Hospital. All of that and more on The Hour this Thursday night at 7 o'clock.
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1: Going to play Hue and Cry in just a minute with a brilliant 80s song. Traffic lights have been out this morning around the Snipe. I'd appreciate any updates on that. Certainly around 40, 45 minutes ago they were anyway, just when you're coming off the M60 anti-clockwise. All the lights are out just near the Snipe there. So, yes, updates very much appreciated on that. Everything else so far, just the usual slog, really. Mosham Moor is a little bit busy up towards the Backmoor turn. We've got the M61 slowing at the Swinton interchange as well. And King Street in Oldham, the traffic lights haven't been working there either this morning. Anything else? It's, the WhatsApp number, 07787 350 452, to keep me up to date. Headlines and the sport, they're coming up next.
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4: From Radio News Hub, I'm Frankie Hairsine. Israel has launched a barrage of missiles into Iran after Tehran attacked them over the weekend. The attacks are the first since the ceasefire came into effect in April. The Prime Minister is reportedly set to announce a ban on social media for under-16s in the next 10 days. There were over 150 incidents of wrong side surgery in the NHS in England last year. 40 of them were to the wrong side of the body. And 9 people have been injured in a shooting near to England's World Cup base in Kansas, though the team were not at the hotel at the time.
2: Tameside Radio Sports Update. Christian Eriksen is said to be doing well after collapsing in Denmark's friendly with Ukraine yesterday. The match was quickly halted whilst he received treatment and was later abandoned. Eriksen collapsed at a Euro 2020 match against Finland. It later emerged he suffered a cardiac arrest. Alexander Zverev has finally done it. In 5 grueling sets, he outlasted Flavio Cavoli to win the French Open. It's his first Grand Slam title after losing his previous 3 finals. Serena Williams has said she does not need to win or prove anything ahead of her comeback at the Championships at Queen's Club in London.
5: Yeah, you know, this whole journey is like I'm putting no pressure on myself. I've had enough pressure. And for me right now, it's really just about my kids getting to see me play. I mean, Olympia's a little bit older. Adira's very young.
4: It's her first time playing professionally in 4 years. And George Russell insists he's 100% in the world championship fight despite dropping more points to title rival Kimi Antonelli at the Monaco Grand Prix. He said his car suffered a software glitch, causing him to speed in the pit lane.
2: We are Duckingfield.

0: you no more.
1: It is Hue and Cry, and that is the brilliant Labour of Love. Soph and I went to see them earlier this year live, and they were fantastic. Really, really good. Right, it is 8:36. Hope you're doing okay this morning. Martin Emery back on with a quiz later on, the school time options quiz. And many Brits are planning to holiday in the UK. Well, looks like the lakes, where we're going, one of the most popular destinations. We're only going for two nights, Wednesday, Thursday. Just bought a house, can't afford to go for any more. But yes, the top destination is St Ives, Cornwall, according to Sykes Holiday Cottages, followed by Bamborough in Northumberland. And then it's Ambleside and Grasmere in the lakes, Robin Hood's Bay in North Yorkshire, gorgeous seaside town. That is at number five. I love Staithes, just up the coast from there as well. Brighton, East Sussex, Lyme Regis and Bakewell in the Peak District are all in the top locations. Well, I suppose Bakewell's not that far to go, so could be an option if you're trying to keep the fuel costs down. It's supposed to be very nice. Get a Bakewell tart. This is Matthew Wilder and Break My Stride. Oh, I could just eat a Bakewell tart.

Did you go to Street Life in Ashton over the weekend? By all accounts, a really fantastic Saturday. So check out our photos in the Reporter this Thursday, of course. I will be writing my columns tonight, getting those ticked off. I'm writing about sleep. There's an interesting new condition that apparently a lot of us have got. If you want to find out what it is, you can read my column out this Thursday. And it's also going to be on the website as well. So, sleep. Sleep is one of my favourite topics, actually. I do get a bit obsessed with it, especially doing a breakfast show and you don't really get much. And I'm also going to be reviewing Masters of the Universe and Backrooms for my film column. I'm looking forward to seeing Toy Story 5. I already got my ticket for that for a week Friday. It's going to be great. Should we play a nice song to turn up the radio a bit? This is really cool. This is Nina Simone. I love this song.

on breakfast. It's Alex Can here, and I'm going to find out who's on Wednesday, Thursday, Friday. I'm not sure yet, but it's definitely not me, because I shall be in the swimming pool and catching up on some sleep and doing some walking as well in the lakes. So yeah, looking forward to it. It's quite exciting. Even though the weather's probably going to be rainy, I think every time I've ever been to the lakes in my life, it's rained.

10 Sharp and You. What a nice song that is. This is Tameside Radio. We'll have another look at the front pages coming up shortly after 9. I've got the Shapeshifters and my friend Chesney Hawks. Oh, some breaking news. I'm talking to Nathan Moore of Brother Beyond via Zoom after the show tomorrow. So you'll be able to hear that probably the start of next week. So I think next Monday, the 15th, we'll have Brother Beyond Monday. It's talking about the Brit Fest that's coming soon. But I'll quiz him about the 80s and anything.

0: King on to ask Nathan Moore from Brother Beyond. Let me know before the end of the show tomorrow.
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Drifters, and come on over to my place. This is Tameside Radio, 103.6 FM, and the Streetlife Festival was a big success in Ashton over the weekends. And you can read more local news at tamesideradio.com, including the Tameside Council purchase of the Ladysmith Shopping Centre and Mottram taking centre stage in a new British horror film, which sounds rather interesting. So read about that as well at tamesideradio.com. I really enjoyed Backrooms, that's all last week, which is based in the basement of a furniture store. They find like a secret wall that they go through and they're in never-ending rooms. It's a bit like trying to find the end of the DFS sale. But no, it's very good. It's all sort of found footage, Blair Witch style. I thought it was great. Saw that on Wednesday. Masters of the Universe, very good. Saw that yesterday as well. I don't think I'm seeing anything now for about a week. Too much going on this week.

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1: Israel has launched a barrage of missiles into Iran after Tehran attacked them over the weekend. Ben Monte has more.
2: The attacks are the first since the ceasefire came into effect in April, with Israel hitting what they call military targets belonging to the Iranian terror regime. It's after Tehran's strikes in Israel over the weekend, which they said were in retaliation for attacks on Lebanon, though President Donald Trump is understood to have told Benjamin Netanyahu to show restraint. Foreign Secretary Yvette Cooper has called on both sides to de-escalate immediately.
1: A ban on social media for under-16s is reportedly set to be announced by the Prime Minister in the next 10 days. MPs have been considering evidence from a consultation with young people and parents. Now it's understood a number of apps, including YouTube Kids, will be restricted, with Keir Starmer said to be announcing it before the Makerfield by-election. At least 12 people have been killed after a 7.8 magnitude earthquake hit just off the coast of the Philippines. Around 200 others were injured, while a tsunami measuring 3 feet high also struck the coast shortly after the quake. Danish footballer Christian Eriksen is said to be doing well after collapsing during a match against Ukraine yesterday. He'd previously suffered a cardiac arrest on the pitch at Euro 2020. He's since had an implant fitted so he could continue his playing career, but it's renewed calls for wider cardiac screening amongst young people and athletes. And concerns have been raised about the heat at the World Cup, with England fans in Texas among the most at risk of health complications. Malcolm Mistry is an assistant professor in climate and geospatial modelling. He says it could be challenging for the players too.
3: Even though they are training hard, even though their bodies are capable of pushing to an extra frontier in a way, they are still at a higher risk because of these high metabolic activities during extreme heat events.
1: Well, forecasters are saying that 9 of the 104 matches to be played will be above 26 degrees Celsius, and around 5 could occur where the weather exceeds 28 degrees. That's the latest from Radio News Hub. I'm Frankie Hersine.
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5: From the Tameside Radio newsroom, this is Mark Andrews. Plans to regenerate long vacant land at Drillsdon Marina have sparked concern amongst nearby residents. Developers CERT and the True North Partnerships have proposed 192 affordable homes on the site, far exceeding earlier council guidance of around 65 to 70 properties. While locals support redeveloping the empty land, many say the scale has come as a shock. Resident Celia Poole says the plans don't make any logical sense and warns the increase could worsen traffic near Manchester Road and the tram stop. There are also concerns about parking, with just 35 spaces proposed for the development, raising fears of congestion on the surrounding streets. Elsewhere, High Pigborough Council will introduce a yearly charge for garden waste collections from July as part of wider changes to bin services. Residents who want their garden waste collected would need to opt in and pay £46 a year when a new subscription portal opens at the start of July. The move comes ahead of a new weekly food waste collection service due to begin in mid-September, when households will need to separate food waste from garden waste. Food waste caddies will be delivered to homes from the end of July, with full details on how the new system will work. The council says support will be available to help residents adapt, and subsidised compost bins will be offered to those who choose not to sign up for the garden waste service. And in Oldham, police have launched an urgent search for a 31-year-old man wanted on recall to prison. Hadar Ali is from Lee Street in Oldham. Anybody with information on his whereabouts is asked to contact police on 0161 856 8982 or contact the independent charity Crime Stoppers anonymously on 0800 555 111. For more local stories across Tameside, Glossop and Oldham, visit the news pages of TamesideRadio.com.
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6: We got showers around this morning. It is going to get a lot sunnier though later in the day, which is good news. And Monday's top temperature for Tayneside and Glossop is 15 degrees C, dropping to 8 overnight. And the pollen count today is moderate.
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Chesney and the one and only. And we also play the Shapeshifters with Lola's theme as well. This is Tameside Radio 103.6 FM. Starting Monday rights with some Dana Dawson and Bob Marley on the way. Also, the latest single from Harry Styles. And we'll do the front pages after this. The current number one single from Ariana Grande. This is called Hate That I Made You Love Me.

0: Ariana Grande and Hate That I Made You Love Me. That is the current number one single. It's Tameside Radio. Tell the truth, Lee, or I'll divorce you. Katie Price has an ultimatum for her husband on the front of the Sun today. I've got to say, I didn't realise it was her. You know, when you look at the photo, like, wow. Anyway, you can read that exclusive on pages 4 and 5 today. Don't all rush at once. Thanks, but no yanks. The Metro says the US is warned to stay out of our migration debates. Lammy tells Vance, you're wrong, after the White House leaders line up to blame mass invasion for a tragedy in Britain. Other countries interfering in our politics. Elon Musk seems to specialise in that, to be honest. And The Times says Starmer ban on harmful social media for children under 16s could access safer sites under the plans. And In the Eye, finally, in this one, Levi Roots, How I Spend and Save Money. I like his reggae sauce. And Nigel Farage paid £83,000 for events linked to anti-abortion supporters. Campaigners accuse American groups of attempting to influence UK policy.
1: Alex Cann in the morning with Home Estate Agents. There's no agent like home.
0: Oh, by the way, the heatwave's returning, but not for a week. So, ice cream on standby. It's going to get warmer again from the weekend. No heatwave for the next few days. Quite unsettled. Fair few showers today. Highs of 16.

Dana Dawson, Three is Family. So I went to a black tie do on Friday nights, and there were alpacas there. When I got there, how fantastic. They had two alpacas at the entrance to the do, so that was rather cool. That's my social media profile picture sorted. Oh, I love alpacas. I wouldn't mind a pet one. I'm not sure what Colin would say if I brought one home. He probably wouldn't be very happy. And making the news today, Donald Trump has ended an NBC interview after being repeatedly challenged on several claims by the presenter. Oh, yeah, you can't challenge Donald Trump. And also, M&S launching a new traineeship for 1,000 young people trying to get on the career ladder. Aimed at 16 to 24-year-olds, it will create 1,000 training places in the UK and Ireland over the next 18 months. And they say the paid scheme is intended to help tackle the rising number of NEETs, young people not in education, employment or training. This one is Harry Styles, and it's his latest single at Tameside. It's called Dance No More.

Thank you.

0: Becky Hill and David Guetta, and that one is Remember. Got some classic Huey Lewis on the way.
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0: On the roads at the moment, we have had the traffic lights out earlier on today around the Snipe. Hopefully they've been repaired by now, but any updates, very much appreciated. And actually, it looks like it might still be going on. So yeah, look out for that on Lord Sheldon Way, coming off the M60. King Street is all the traffic lights out around Union Street. Anything else you've got for me, you can let me know. An earlier broken down lorry at Rochdale is still causing delays on the eastbound M62, coming off at Junction 20. And looking at the trains from Staleybridge this morning, everything is running to time. Same for Glossop as well.
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4: American actor Patrick Ball has said he had a series of panic attacks after getting the role of Dr. Frank Langdon in The Pit. The 36-year-old has received critical acclaim for his role in the HBO medical drama, which is his first major role on television. Love Island contestants have expressed their love for George Knight after his departure from the show for private reasons was revealed. ITV, which airs the reality show presented by Maya Jama, announced on Thursday that Knight would be leaving the programme just days after he joined it as a bombshell alongside fellow contestant Yasmin Hadlow. TV chef Tom Kerridge is to return to ITV for an Italian food programme. The 52-year-old Michelin-starred chef will star in Tom Kerridge Cooks Italy when it launches in mid-July, with the programme seeing him travel around Italy in a vintage food truck, meeting people who grow and produce ingredients. And comedian Sir Lenny Henry has said his first stand-up tour in more than 15 years comes as racism is still at large.

Huey Lewis and the News and the Power of Love. We're doing the Retro Countdown at 10 this morning. We're not going back that far, actually, today. Well, actually, further than you might think. But anyway, see if you can work out the year and the number one from the songs and the clues at 10 o'clock this morning. In the meantime, the Rolling Stones have got a rather excellent new single out. And this is it. It's called In the Stars.

Rolling Stones, far better than I thought it was going to be. A bit like Madonna and Sabrina, really. It's surprising how good that is. It's called In the Stars. This is Tameside Radio, 103.6 FM. The New Reporter and Chronicle are coming out this Thursday, of course, so you can get the latest news. And you can read my columns. I'll be reviewing Masters of the Universe and also talking a bit about sleep. There's a new term I want to introduce you to in my column. And a first-time catwalk model from Ashton says, love the skin you're in, ahead of a disability fashion show in Manchester. Rebecca Ladd was talking to us, one of 16 models who are taking part in the most inclusive fashion show the city has ever staged. So I think this is fantastic. So it's going to be on the 27th of June at the Undercroft in Manchester, a disability pride catwalk, a space for each other. So basically, it's all about body confidence and basically all sizes being fine, because you know, it takes a heck of a lot of nerves and confidence to parade on the catwalk. So you can read more about this at tamesideradio.com. Rebecca says it's difficult to find fashion that's flattering, accommodating and stylish, saying that mainstream fashion is really focused on skinny girls, not curvy women. And I've got to say, it's not that different to blokes, really. You know, you find the smaller sizes are left on the shelf in abundance. The size I am, I think nearly everybody else is, because I can never find the size I need. So I hear you, Rebecca, I hear you. Anyway, you can read the story, tamesideradio.com. Go along to the event if you're free, final weekend of June. And this one is Edwin Collins. It's almost 9:45.

0: Bruno Mars and I Just Might on Tameside Radio. Right, we are only a couple of songs away from the retro countdown. And how many have we got today? 6, 7, 8, 9. We've got 11 songs today, all from one year. So try and work out the year and the number one from the clues and the songs that we give you. Next up, I've got Coldplay with a song of theirs you don't hear all that often.
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0: It is Coldplay, and every teardrop is a waterfall. Right, this is Tameside Radio. Morning to Rob, by the way, who sent me a message saying, would you mind plugging it back in again? And I checked everything. I thought, everything's on. This was about 9:25 this morning, so I panicked and thought, oh, are we off air? Anyway, Rob says, turned out my headphones failed. Muppetry. Don't worry, Rob, we all have these moments. I have at least one daily. It's Tameside Radio.
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0: Maria Muldaur and Midnight at the Oasis. Okay, it's 10 o'clock. We're going to play Guess the Year in just a minute after we get the latest news.
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2: Israel have launched retaliatory strikes into Iran despite calls for restraint from the UK and the US. Ben Monse has more.
3: The Israeli Defense Forces say they struck military targets overnight, with Iranian state TV saying explosions could be heard across western and central areas. It's after Tehran attacked Israel, but President Donald Trump is said to have told his Israeli counterpart not to carry out any immediate response. Foreign Secretary Yvette Cooper said the conflict is in no one's interest, urging them to de-escalate immediately.
2: A Sikh lobby group are calling for a public inquiry into the death of 18-year-old Henry Novak. He was falsely arrested over allegations of racism as he lay dying. The Sikh Federation have written to the government saying serious questions remain about whether his death was preventable. They added misinformation about the murder weapon had been damaging to the Sikh community. Alleged survivors of sexual abuse at the hands of the late Harrods owner Mohammed Al-Fayed are calling for a full trafficking investigation. More than 400 allegations have been made against him dating back to 1977. Police are investigating over 150 reports, including 21 who came forward before his death in 2023. England fans in Texas for the upcoming World Cup opener against Croatia could be at risk due to the extreme heat. 9 of the 104 matches are expected to be played above 26 degrees, with around 5 expected to occur where the weather exceeds 28 degrees. Malcolm Mistry is an assistant professor in climate and geospatial modelling.
4: This 3-minute break is not sufficient if the heat stress conditions are high. This should be increased to at least 6 minutes to allow the athletes to remain hydrated and for their bodies to recover.
2: And more than 4 million people had problems with a package holiday in the past year, with Citizens Advice reporting 14 complaints about them each day. Their new survey finds the most common problem was the holiday falling short of expectations, like hotels being worse than advertised, unavailable facilities, and even bad food. From Radio News Hub, I'm Frankie Hersine.
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6: From the Tameside Radio newsroom, this is Mark Andrews. Plans to regenerate long vacant land at Drillsdon Marina have sparked concern amongst nearby residents. Developers CERT and the True North Partnerships have proposed 192 affordable homes on the site, far exceeding earlier council guidance of around 65 to 70 properties. While locals support redeveloping of the empty land, many say the scale has come as a shock. Resident Celia Poole says the plans don't make any logical sense and warns the increase could worsen traffic near Manchester Road and the tram stop. There are also concerns about parking, with just 35 spaces proposed for the development, raising fears of congestion on the surrounding streets. Elsewhere, High Pigborough Council will introduce a yearly charge for garden waste collections from July as part of wider changes to bin services. Residents who want their garden waste collected would need to opt in and pay £46 a year when a new subscription portal opens at the start of July. The move comes ahead of a new weekly food waste collection service due to begin in mid-September, when households will need to separate food waste from garden waste. Food waste caddies will be delivered to homes from the end of July, with full details on how the new system will work. The council says support will be available to help residents adapt, and subsidised compost bins will be offered to those who choose not to sign up for the garden waste service. And in Oldham, police have launched an urgent search for a 31-year-old man wanted on recall to prison. Hadar Ali is from Lee Street in Oldham. Anybody with information on his whereabouts is asked to contact police on 0161 856 8982 or contact the independent charity Crime Stoppers anonymously on 0800 555 111. For more local stories across Tameside, Glossop and Oldham, visit the news pages of TamesideRadio.com.
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0: Today is set to be a cloudy and showery start to the day. We are hoping it's going to cheer up a bit during the afternoon. There's some sunshine on the cards for Tameside and Glossop later. A maximum of 16 degrees C, dropping to 8 overnight tonight. And tomorrow and Wednesday, more of the same, a mixed bag right up until the weekend. The weekend looks set to be warm and sunny. Time to guess the year. WhatsApp me as soon as you know it. The year and the number one is what I'm after today. And we're going to start with this one from Wheatus. This is in the chart, but what is our year? Let us know. Hopefully this is the radio edit. We'll find out live now.

Right, no one's got it right so far. Fiendishly, this song's at number 22, and it's been in the charts 17 weeks. It's Wheatus and Teenage Dirtbag, so Dave's Close But No Cigar. Jill and Dave, it's not 2003. And Close But No Cigar for Sheila, who thought the number one might be Santana, Maria, Maria. Or maybe you meant Blondie? I think you probably meant Santana. Either way, no. Laura, Close But No Cigar. And Rob, very close. Top tune, he says. Is it Oasis at number one? It is not. Loving the show, not as much as you enjoy a two-day week. Yes, I do feel quite giddy, actually, Rob. Two-day week. I'm doing no work at all Wednesday, Thursday, Friday. It's going to be good for me. My wife's banned me from even opening the laptop. And, oh, is this the... Oh, no. One out for Joanne as well. So no one's got it right so far this morning. Maybe this second song will help. And it was the year of Bridget Jones's Diary, FYI. Renee Zellweger, Colin Firth and Hugh Grant. The first Bridget. This song's down last week's 13, this week's 17.

that a crime?

Monsters, Inc. was one of the biggest grossing films of this year, and Shrek as well. Tameside Radio with Jennifer Lopez and Play, the same age as Jacob Rees-Mogg. Always blows my mind that. Joanne's got it on the second guess. And good morning, Alex. Great show. Well, thank you very much. You have got the year spot on this morning. So well done to you, Brenda, in Staley Bridge. Hope you're well. Second guess from Sheila is the right year and the right number one. Very good. And Laura, after hitting the post again, has got it in the back of the net. Spot on with your second guess. And Dave says, you swine. Yeah, I think a lot of people associated Wheatus maybe with the year before, so it was around a while in the chart. But this is a chart, don't forget, from early June in this particular year. Anyway, Dave's got it right now. And the number one. The number one samples a Steve Miliband song, if that helps. And I mentioned Bridget Jones. The soundtrack spawned a few hits like this one. Last week's 11, this week's 13, it's Gabrielle. Yeah,

Gabrielle and Out of Reach on Tameside Radio. Right, Joanne's got the number one. Well done to you, Flower. Hope you're okay. And Jill and Dave, second guess. Well, you are closer this time, but you're not quite on the right year. You're very, very close. You've gone in the right direction, kind of, but you may have gone past the year. Anyway, third time lucky. Can I have one more guess? 07787 350 452. It was the year of the foot and mouth crisis, with millions of animals being culled, the countryside being largely closed. And also, it was the year of a general election. Tony Blair and the Labour Party, remember him? He won a second landslide victory in this month, actually, in June, defeating William Hague. Remember the video of William Hague on the log flume? That was funny, wasn't it? And also drinking out of a coconut at the Notting Hill Festival. And we thought those were embarrassing. Politics was a bit more sane then compared to now, I would say. We're into the top 10, and this was a former top 3. I'm quite surprised this thing didn't get to number 1, actually. Dido, this week at number 8. And Thank You. And this was the song that kind of launched her career after being sampled by Eminem on Stan.

Jill and Dave, third time lucky. Yes, I had faith in you. Tameside Radio, 103.6 FM, that is Dido. Nice song, that's called Thank You. I remember playing that loads at the time on the radio. And we are into the top seven and a former number one, also from Bridget Jones's Diary. Going to play the top seven in full. The song at number two is quite terrible, I'll be honest. It was used in a DFS commercial, I believe. Is their sale over yet? First up at number seven, a former number one, Tumbling for Jerry Halliwell. It's Raining Men.

Jerry Halliwell, Hi Hi. It's Raining Men. Morning to Dave in Duckingfield, who says, I really struggle with anything post-millennium, sir, but the general election clue gave it away. Not a Scooby of the number one, though. Hope you enjoy your time off this week. Cheers, sir. Appreciate that. Big clue that will absolutely give it away. It was the year of 9/11, and also the Afghanistan war began in this year as well. And if you want to know the number one, well, stick around. I'll tell you the number one in the year. I've got a remix of an 80s song on the way, which is a re-entry at number 5. But first, down from 4, the legal drama from Blue, All Rise. They're back together, aren't they, for a tour? And actually, I quite like their new song, Flowers. Cameron Kennedy didn't. He thought it was rubbish. You're

and All Rise here on Tameside Radio. Right, we are into the top five for this featured chart. Last chance to guess the year. Steady. Is that a typo on your message? I think it might be a typo. I'm going to give you the benefit of the doubt there. If you want to send me the correct WhatsApp year in, because you're definitely not quite there at the moment. 07787 350 452. And I mentioned a remix. This is up from 10 to 5. And it is Eddie Grant's Electric Avenue. A remix that was out in this year. I think it was the Ring Bang remix, if I remember rightly. Martin's here from 11 this morning. School time options quiz, statistically speaking, and fab music all day. And unlike some stations, big variety as well. I think I bought this remix. Probably still got the CD single, Gathering Dust in the Loft.

Eddie Grant's Electric Avenue at number 5 on our hit parade. Just before, the two highest new entries, one of which is straight in at number 1, and a faller from number 1 to number 2. This one was a former number 1. Everywhere in this year.

S Club at number four. So have you got the year? I'm going to tell you the year. 2001. 25 years ago, these were the Top of the Pops songs. So basically from the 3rd to the 9th of June 2001, this was your biggest songs. And at number three, before we get into the song at number two, which has got an extreme cheese warning. This is a good song. Not heard this in a while. This is Travis and Sing. Seem to remember there was a food fight in the video for this. Do you remember that?

0: Travis and Sing, 18 minutes to 11 on Tameside Radio. So we are in 2001, and just before the number one song, this was at number two. Enter the Dragon.
1: Enter the Dragon.
0: Remember this? I do confess I did buy this. In my defence, I was doing discos at the time, and it was quite popular.

0: Right, 2001. As DJ Pied Piper in the Master of Ceremonies, as if it wasn't annoying enough, DFS then used it for a commercial. Along with, was it Follow the Leader? They used that for a while as well. And the number one song was Shaggy and Ravon from 2001. So sampling Steve Miliband, we'll play that in a minute.
1: Alex Cann in the morning with Home Estate Agents. There's no agent like home.
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giving Steve Miliband a nice little check. There's Shaggy and Ravon. And Angel, so we'll do another year tomorrow. I think we'll go back quite a bit further than 2001, but not decided where we'll go. Maybe 70s, maybe even 60s. Hey, who knows? And it's my last one of the week, so I'll have that Friday feeling tomorrow. We will do the retro countdown all week, but it's my last one tomorrow of this week. This is new on Tameside. It's Miles Smith.

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1: All right, it's 11 o'clock now. Good morning to you. Time for an update with the very latest news headlines. Here's Frankie Hairside.
2: Israel have launched retaliatory strikes into Iran despite calls for restraint from the UK and the US. Ben Monte has more.
3: The Israeli Defense Forces say they struck military targets overnight, with Iranian state TV saying explosions could be heard across western and central areas. It's after Tehran attacked Israel, but President Donald Trump is said to have told his Israeli counterpart not to carry out any immediate response. Foreign Secretary Yvette Cooper said the conflict is in no one's interest, urging them to de-escalate immediately.
2: The Prime Minister has told big tech companies they need to find a way to stop children sending or receiving explicit images online.
4: This is not an impossible challenge. These are some of the most innovative companies in the world, and I believe they can solve it. But if they choose not to, then we will act, and we will change the law.
2: Firms like Apple and Google have 3 months to implement the changes. The Home Secretary Shabana Mahmood says they've got a moral duty to act. Apple says it's already taking action with age checks for iPhone users. The Sikh Federation are calling for a public inquiry into the death of Henry Novak, the teenager murdered by a Sikh man in December. They say serious questions remain over whether his death was preventable, as officers falsely arrested him as he lay dying. The group also say misinformation about the murder weapon used has also been damaging to the Sikh community. At least 12 people have been killed after a 7.8 magnitude earthquake hit just off the coast of the Philippines. Around 200 others were injured. 9 people have been injured in a shooting near to England's World Cup base in Kansas. The team were not at the hotel near to where it happened as they were preparing for their friendly game against New Zealand. And Danish footballer Christian Eriksen is said to be doing well after collapsing during a match against Ukraine yesterday. He previously suffered a cardiac arrest on the pitch at Euro 2020, and it's now renewed calls for wider cardiac screening amongst young people and athletes. That's the latest from Radio News Hub. I'm Frankie Hairsine.
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7: From the Tameside Radio newsroom, this is Mark Andrews. Plans to regenerate long vacant land at Drillsdon Marina have sparked concern amongst nearby residents. Developers CERT and the True North Partnerships have proposed 192 affordable homes on the site, far exceeding earlier council guidance of around 65 to 70 properties. While locals support redeveloping of the empty land, many say the scale has come as a shock. Resident Celia Poole says the plans don't make any logical sense and warns the increase could worsen traffic near Manchester Road and the tram stop. There are also concerns about parking, with just 35 spaces proposed for the development, raising fears of congestion on the surrounding streets. Elsewhere, High Pigborough Council will introduce a yearly charge for garden waste collections from July as part of wider changes to bin services. Residents who want their garden waste collected would need to opt in and pay £46 a year when a new subscription portal opens at the start of July. The move comes ahead of a new weekly food waste collection service due to begin in mid-September, when households will need to separate food waste from garden waste. Food waste caddies will be delivered to homes from the end of July, with full details on how the new system will work. The council says support will be available to help residents adapt, and subsidised compost bins will be offered to those who choose not to sign up for the garden waste service. And in Oldham, police have launched an urgent search for a 31-year-old man wanted on recall to prison. Hadar Ali is from Lee Street in Oldham. Anybody with information on his whereabouts is asked to contact police on 0161 856 8982 or contact the independent charity Crime Stoppers anonymously on 0800 555 111. For more local stories across Tameside, Glossop and Oldham, visit the news pages of TamesideRadio.com.
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1: It's been a bit of a murky start, hasn't it? Should improve this afternoon, though. That's the good news. One or two scattered showers for the next couple of hours or so, but then hopefully quite pleasant for the rest of Monday, with a few sunny intervals, then a good deal of sunshine early evening for a while. 15 degrees, the best we can hope for today. Overnight tonight, a return for some outbreaks of light rain. We're down to around about 9 degrees during the early hours. Then tomorrow, a day of showers right across the day with a gentle breeze and tops of 14 Celsius. Look at that, 5 minutes after 11 already. Hello. Have you had a top weekend?

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Live Enjoy Doing Dreamer. Oi, Johnny. Hello. Onion Cannibals as well. Thank you, Alex. Breakfast back round your place tomorrow morning from 6 o'clock. The Retro Countdown from 10. Still can't believe those songs today were 25 years old. 2001, goodness me. And Jerry Halliwell's version of It's Raining Men. That was something else, wasn't it? It's 12 minutes after 11. Have you had a terrific weekend? This is Martin. Yeah, we're here till 3 o'clock. Lots coming up today. First of all, let's take you back to 1979. In fact, their final hit of the 70s peaked to number 2. This will be Anna. Take it away.

0: French version of this song is called Chante à la Vie. It's the stuff you need to know. And featuring the Stockholm International School Children's Choir. Abba's I Have a Dream, Tameside Radio. Today's best music, your favourite songs of all time, usual quizzing to do today, school time options quiz and statistically speaking. We'll tell you about the new Tameside Community Forums. Also a reminder of how you can be involved in this year's The Tour. And just how late is it possible for the mail to be delivered? Answer, very.
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Fameside Radio, today's best music, your favourite songs of all time. The Monday's doing Kinky Afro, then we've got the latest from Kylie coming up. And we've got the Doobies as well, Traffic and Travel just around the corner. 8th of June then today, yes, June the 8th, which is marking the start of Meet a Mate Week and Diabetes Week and Loneliness Awareness Week. It's also World Oceans Day today and World Brain Tumour Day, National Cancer Thriver Day and Best Friends Day and Name Your Poison Day. And apparently we're celebrating what's been termed Upsy Daisy Day, which is actually encouraging us to face the day positively and to get up gloriously, gratefully and gleefully, which isn't how I felt when the alarm went off.

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0: We have some great songs for you today. If you're going to be travelling around Lord Sheldon Way, just to warn you, the junction at Manchester Road, we're told of a traffic light failure there, so just beware if you are passing through. That's Lord Sheldon Way and Manchester Road at Audenshaw. Elsewhere, we've got the usual delays at the end of the M67 onto Hyde Road, thanks to the works taking place in Mottram. Mottram Moor not faring much better either. Either up or down the hill, actually. It's looking pretty busy in both directions there. Woolley Lane seeing queues back to the Woolley Bridge roundabout and south onto Brookfield Road as well. Market Street through Hollingworth is also looking a little bit busy. Apart from that, though, the other major routes, not too bad around the area. Just a little bit slow around High Street, West in Glossop as you approach Victoria Street and Norfolk Street. Northbound on Victoria Street, also quite slow. But the rest of the major routes appear to be okay at the moment. Motorways, just that usual hotspot. That's the anti-clockwise M60. Just before you get to Swinton, you're going to be slowing down at Junction 15, pretty much around to the Eccles Interchange at Junction 12, and some queuing traffic on the entry slip road from the M61 as well. Elsewhere, looking pretty good at this time. No issues to report on local public transport. Any updates from you, do get in touch. 0330 123 0181 is our travel line number. That's 0330 123 0181.
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Teddy Swims, God Went Crazy. Steeler's Wheels, Stuck in the Middle with You from 1973. Before that, new lease of life thanks to the Reservoir Dogs movie, you may remember. In a very interesting scene. 23 minutes to midday. Tameside Radio is today's best music and your favourite songs of all time. New music from Taylor Swift coming in a second. As we go back to 1987.

Lakeside Radio, and brand new from Taylor Swift, I Knew It, I Knew You, from the forthcoming Toy Story 5 soundtrack. Toy Story 5 out a week on Friday, by the way. The Bananas before that, Love in the First Degree. 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How Padfield's green dream is set to bloom and an opportunity to be running the Manor Park Cafe in Glossop. Yeah, if you're up for that. Those stories and lots more for you right now by the Reporter and Chronicle pages. TamesideRadio.com. Jackson soon after this from Black. Here at

Ali Blackburn, Tameside Radio, with today's best music and your favourite songs of all time. 81400 is our text. 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If you're on WhatsApp at any time, 07787350452. It's always nice to hear from you. Elaine and Keith are debating whether to do some painting.

Tameside Radio, today's best music, your favourite songs of all time. The Jacksons were Blamies on the Boogie, as you do. And Mystique doing Scandalous peaked at number 2 23 years ago, and now Alicia and Sue Elise and Sabrina say they might, just might, get back together and record some new songs. Of course, they're in the Britain's Got Talent final, weren't they? A surprise reunion there last month. So watch this space, as they say. That'd be good to see new music from Mystique, I think. 5 minutes to midday, it's almost there, Monday afternoon in the next hour, school time options quiz. Let's just do the Monday bell test, there you go, it's working. Friday, we had English literature, geography and sport. So a new round of subjects to play along with, a game where we'll learn together. Be here at 12:40 for that. News headlines next then. Everybody.

0: Tameside Radio, today's best music, your favourite songs of all time, and thinking of you from those Sister Sledge times. So, still to come today, yeah, we'll tell you about the new Tameside Community Forums, also a reminder as to how you can be involved in this year's The Tour, which kicks off a week on Thursday. Just how late is it possible for the mail to be delivered? The answer is very there. We've got the police and the Bee Gees all on the way here.
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0: Right, now exactly 12 midday. Good afternoon to you. Time for an update with the very latest news headlines. Here's Tanita Sims.
2: The Prime Minister's given an ultimatum to tech companies, telling them to find a way to stop children sending or receiving explicit pictures on their devices, while they'll face a change in the law. Firms like Apple and Google will have 3 months to come up with a solution. Speaking at London Tech Week, he also says the UK will announce new measures utilising artificial intelligence.
3: Like our AI tutors that we will roll out to the 450,000 children on free school meals, to close the attainment gap. And today, I can announce our new AI jobs tool.
2: Next, the families of those killed in the Nottingham attacks have responded to the conclusion of evidence at the Nottingham inquiry. They're calling for accountability and action after failures were revealed. Fado Kalakane stabbed to death students Barnaby Weather and Grace O'Malley Kumar, both 19 and 65-year-old school caretaker Ian Coates. James Coates is one of Ian's sons.
4: My father was a hard-working, deeply kind school caretaker who was just a few months away from his well-earned retirement when he was brutally murdered in my home city on June 13, 2023. Over the last 2.5, almost 3 years, my family and I have been forced out of our comfort zone, thrust into a public spotlight we never wanted, all in a relentless pursuit of the truth.
2: A Sikh lobby group are calling for a public inquiry into the death of 18-year-old Henry Novak, who was falsely arrested over allegations of racism as he lay dying. The Sikh Federation have written to the government saying serious questions remain about whether his death was preventable. They added misinformation about the murder weapon had been damaging to the Sikh community. Morning rush hour trains in Glasgow have been cancelled due to an ongoing emergency incident. ScotRail says emergency services were dealing with an incident between Springburn and Rob Royston. And now Lambda fans have raised over £10,000 in just over a month for Scotland's Culloden Battlefield. They did it in honour of actor Sam Heughan's birthday. That's the latest from Radio News Hub. I'm Tanita Sims.
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6: From the Tameside Radio newsroom, this is Mark Andrews. Plans to regenerate long vacant land at Drillsdon Marina have sparked concern amongst nearby residents. Developers CERT and the True North Partnerships have proposed 192 affordable homes on the site, far exceeding earlier council guidance of around 65 to 70 properties. While locals support redeveloping the empty land, many say the scale has come as a shock. Resident Celia Poole says the plans don't make any logical sense and warns the increase could worsen traffic near Manchester Road and the tram stop. There are also concerns about parking, with just 35 spaces proposed for the development, raising fears of congestion on the surrounding streets. Elsewhere, High Peak Borough Council will introduce a yearly charge for garden waste collections from July as part of wider changes to bin services. Residents who want their garden waste collected would need to opt in and pay £46 a year when a new subscription portal opens at the start of July. The move comes ahead of a new weekly food waste collection service due to begin in mid-September, when households will need to separate food waste from garden waste. Food waste caddies will be delivered to homes from the end of July, with full details on how the new system will work. The council says support will be available to help residents adapt, and subsidised compost bins will be offered to those who choose not to sign up for the garden waste service. And in Oldham, police have launched an urgent search for a 31-year-old man wanted on recall to prison. Hadar Ali is from Lee Street in Oldham. Anybody with information on his whereabouts is asked to contact police on 0161 856 8982 or contact the independent charity Crime Stoppers anonymously on 0800 555 111. For more local stories across Tameside, Glossop and Oldham, visit the news pages of TamesideRadio.com.
1: 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Tameside Radio weather.
0: Still one or two scattered showers expected across the region for the next couple of hours or so. This afternoon should become dry, one or two sunny intervals, and actually a good deal of sunshine to look forward to for a while into early evening. Temperatures today up to around about 15 degrees Celsius, but down to single figures overnight, down to around about 9 degrees, and the showers returning well before dawn. And to be honest, tomorrow, right throughout the day, it is going to be a rather showery Tuesday with a gentle breeze and tops of 14 Celsius. That's the weekend looking unsettled. And we get to Saturday and Sunday, and hopefully things will be improving at the moment. 5 minutes after midday, good afternoon from Martin. This is the Bee Gees.

0: That's a Sue Lawley song then. So Police doing So Lonely. Same Side Radio. Bee Gees out of that, and you win again. Well, hello, if you're just joining us, have a great weekend. And we'll say an extra special hello to Tim Davis. Hello, Tim. Sent us a message earlier and says, I live in Bulgaria. It'd be great to listen to stuff about Denton and Horton Green and Buckingfield. Home is home, though. I don't think I'll be coming back to the UK. But any chance of listening to Tameside Radio? Well, you can. You can download the free app. It's available for Apple and Android. Hopefully he's done that now, and now he's listening. And, of course, you've got a smart speaker. You can check us out that way. If you've got an Alexa, you just need to enable the skill, first of all, by saying enable Tameside Radio skill. And then after that, you just say play Tameside Radio. And hopefully it'll work. At least that's the theory, anyway. So we fire up the world's slowest turntable here. Here's Benson Boone, Tameside Radio.
1: There's nothing colder than your shoulder when you're dragging me along like you do. Like you do.

Well, he's been teasing some potential new music, which we'll keep a lookout for. Benson Boone, Mystical Magical, Tameside Radio with today's best music and your favourite songs of all time. Looking forward to this year's The Tour, which kicks off a week on Thursday. Still a chance to be part of it and a chance to help out as well. Details after this.

Tameside Radio, today's best music, your favourite songs of all time. So a debut for Bronze to be Meek, 1984, Small Town Boy, one of their biggest songs. It's number three, though. New music from the Sienna Spyro coming up, and a little Amy Grant, all the latest on the roads, and we'll do some quizzing in about 20 minutes' time. The game where we'll learn together, we call it the School Time Options Quiz. We'll wander those corridors, see where the head sends us today. Three multiple choice questions, each on a different school subject. Three out of three gets you a virtual gold star, by the way. Oh, yes. Because generosity knows no bounds on this programme. Now, week on Thursday, the tour kicking off. I know it's come around quickly, this, hasn't it? Thursday the 18th through to Sunday the 21st of June, the big four-day festival of running. Taking in Tameside, Glossop and Oldham, of course. The X-Trail 10K on the Thursday, followed by Hell on the Fell on the Friday. Saturday, hosting the Hero Half Marathon, and, of course, wrapping up on the Sunday as ever with the Dotter Ron Hyde 7. Now, a few places still available, actually, for the Hero Half Marathon, if you're up for that. Maybe the Dotter Ron Hyde 7 race on the Sunday. Well, the Hero Half Marathon on the Saturday, that takes in 13.1 miles along the Longdendale Trail. And then the Dr. Ron Hyde 7 will see a 7-mile race start and finish outside Hyde Town Hall. That course, by the way, being pretty perfect for both new and experienced runners. So if it's something that you're thinking, I think I might be able to manage that, why not give it a go? If you would like to enter, all the details are thetourevents.co.uk/enter. That's thetourevents.co.uk/enter. Now, we're also on the lookout for one or two volunteers to be part of the tour support team this year. So individuals and businesses and community groups, if you would maybe like to offer your services, maybe for just one or two or three or even all four of the tour events, and help make this year's event a big, big success. 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Okay, that's community@notreallyheremedia.com, and we'll get back to you if maybe you'd like to volunteer to be part of the tour support team this year. And thank you if you've offered your services already, by the way. If you've seen Devil Wears Prada 2, you'll recognise this. It's on the soundtrack, the latest from Sienna Spyro, Material.

0: Tameside Radio, today's best music, your favourite songs of all time. So, Sienna Spiro was doing Material Lover, her current single. Amy Grant doing Baby Baby as well. Right, we'll have a 10-minute warning. And then we'll fire nicely into the school for a school time options quiz, the game where we'll learn together, which on Friday brought us English literature and geography and sports. So we'll have a new round of subjects. The head will send us down a corridor at around 20 to 1.
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0: which you can play along with whilst you sit in the queues. A little bit busy at the moment in Audenshaw. If you're travelling around Manchester Road and Lord Sheldon Way, just to warn you, the traffic lights, I believe, are still out there. A little bit of slow traffic around the area, so do take some extra care. That's a major route in both directions. So Lord Sheldon Way, Manchester Road, traffic light failure there. We've also got traffic lights out in Oldham on King Street, just at the junction with Union Street West. Apparently the traffic appears to be coping okay, but again, just be a little bit cautious if you're passing through. Pretty busy around Hollingworth at the moment. Just down the hill on Mottram Moor, we've got queues before you get to the Gunning Lights there. And then if you're going to be bearing right onto Woolley Lane down towards the Woolley Bridge roundabout, a lot of queuing traffic along that stretch as well through the roadworks. Inbound from Tin Whistle, Manchester Road, we've got some queuing traffic before you get to Market Street through Hollingworth. You may be looking around about 5 to 10 minutes in that queue. And fairly busy, as you would expect, just off the M67 onto the Hattersley Island down into the centre of Mottram via Hyde Road. Victoria Street in Glossop is heading up towards the A57 there. We've got a little bit of queuing traffic on the approach. Fairly busy if you're going to be heading out of Ashton away from the Cavendish Street lights on Park Parade there down towards King Street. Also a little bit busy around Penny Meadow currently. And the other major routes around the area, well, generally okay. Just a little bit busy around Denton, northbound Stockport Road, crossing Hyde Road up towards Crown Point and Ashton Road there. And Market Street in Drawsden, a little bit busy either side of Ashton Road as well. Just by the tram stop, but the other major routes appear to be okay at the moment. Elsewhere across the area, well, the motorway network still a little bit busy around the other side of town, as you would expect. It's that usual hotspot really between Swinton at junction 15 and Worsley at junction 13, but the rest of the motorway network appears to be fine. Local public transport so far so good, but any updates from you throughout the afternoon, do get in touch. 0330 123 0181 is our travel line number. That's 0330 123 0181.
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0: Tankside Radio, Cat Burns, There's Just Something About Her. Lionel's All Night Long before that. Ultravox coming up, and we'll check out the brand new single from Niall Horan as well. It is all here. 20 minutes to one, though, so time to play. First time this week as well. Three multiple choice questions coming up. Each will be on a different school subject. Three out of three gets you a Tameside Radio virtual gold star. It is the school time options quiz again. So time to hear from the head. Let's see where she's going to be sending us to this afternoon. Hello.
1: Attention, please. Yes. For today's lessons, please proceed to corridor two.
0: Okay, so we're down to corridor number two for Monday. Let's see what they're doing down here, shall we? And with a call to lesson already, let's nip into room number 12 here. It's an engineering class. The Eiffel Tower was officially opened on the 31st of March, but in which year? So the Eiffel Tower was officially opened on the 31st of March, but in which year? Now, would it be A, 1869? Would it be B, 1879? Or would it be C, 1889? So 1869, 1879, or 1889? Which of those years was the Eiffel Tower officially opened? Okay, from engineering, we nip next door to room number 14. Let's see what they're doing in here. Ah, it's a history class. Before the phrase cheese became popular, in the 1800s, photographers would encourage people to say the name of which dried fruit to smile for a photo. So before the phrase cheese became popular, back in the 1800s, photographers would encourage people to say the name of which dried fruit to smile for a photo. Now, was it A, cherries? Was it B, prunes? Or C, raisins? So cherries, prunes, or raisins. See which works best for you there. And our final quarter lesson of the day, room number 15. Ah, they're doing media studies. How many films have Al Pacino and Robert De Niro appeared in together? Oh, there's a good one. So how many films have Al Pacino and Robert De Niro appeared in together? Now, would it be A, 4, 5, or 6? So A, 4, B, 5, or C, 6. How many films have they appeared in together? Okay, so engineering, history, and media studies. You can have a longer than usual comfort break here. About 4 1/4 minutes, thank you very much. Back in the classroom for your answers the other side of this from 81.

how did it not make number one? Unbelievable. Questions asked in the house there. Ultravox Vienna, 1981 then, Tameside Radio. And the song that Niall Horan says is his favourite from his brand new album coming up in a second. First of all, time to give you the answers. Let's see how you did on the School Time Options quiz. Engineering, history and media studies today. So you're about to get 3 out of 3 here. Well, question one was engineering. Wanted to know, the Eiffel Tower was officially opened on the 31st of March, but in which year? Now, your options were A, 1869, B, 1879, or C, 1889. And the correct answer, yeah, was option C. You should have gone for 1889. Construction beginning 2 years, 2 months, and 5 days beforehand. So well done if you said 1889 for question one. Question two was history. Before the phrase cheese became popular, in the 1800s, photographers would encourage people to say the name of which dried fruit to smile for a photo. Nobody used to smile on old photos, though, did they? Was it A, cherries? Was it B, prunes? Or was it C, raisins? Chances are you've been trying out which worked best. Well, apparently it was option B. It was prunes. They said that by saying prunes, it would lead to a tightening of the lips. I've tried it. It makes you pout. It doesn't make you smile. You just pout when you say prunes. Anyway, prunes it was for question two. And question three was media studies. How many films have Al Pacino and Robert De Niro appeared in together? Al Pacino and Robert De Niro. Now, your options were A4, B5, or C6. And the correct answer, yeah, was option A. It's only 4 films. The Godfather Part 2, Heat, Righteous Kill, and The Irishman. Well, then, if you got all of those, by the way, an extra point if you did. So, engineering was 1889. History was prunes. Media studies was the number 4. If those were your answers today, 3 out of 3 in a Tameside Radio virtual gold star. We'll play again tomorrow, by the way, and ring the bunch bell. And that'll be at 12:40. So Niall Horan got round to releasing a brand new album on Friday. It was called Dinner Party. He's going on tour with that in the autumn, by the way. You can see me.

A Little More Time is brand new from Niall Horan from the equally brand new Dinner Party album, which is out on Friday. And yeah, he's going on tour in the autumn. Friday, the 25th of September. You can check him out at Cold Live just down the road in Manchester. 8 minutes to one then. This is Martin, David Guetta and Brother Beyond coming up right here.

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1: It's exactly 1 o'clock now. Good afternoon to you. Time for an update with the very latest news headlines. Here's Tanita Sims.
2: The families of those killed in the Nottingham attacks have described the immeasurable pain they've been put through in response to the conclusion of evidence at the Nottingham inquiry. The families are calling for accountability and action after several failures were revealed. Baldo Callaghan stabbed to death students Barnaby Webber and Grace O'Malley Kumar and 65-year-old caretaker Ian Coates. James Coates is one of Ian's sons.
3: On the 30th of June, and for what felt like a very long time after, we believed that the institutions of Nottingham had done everything they could and continued to fight in our corner to uncover the truth and give us the answers we desperately needed. Unfortunately, we were delusional in our ignorance. I wholeheartedly believed justice would be served, and I was wrong.
2: Next, the Prime Minister's told big tech companies they need to find a way to stop children sending or receiving explicit images online.
4: This is not an impossible challenge. These are some of the most innovative companies in the world, and I believe they can solve it. But if they choose not to, then we will act, and we will change the law.
2: Firms like Apple and Google have 3 months to implement changes. The Home Secretary, Shabana Mahmood, says they've got a moral duty to act. Apple says it's already taken action with age checks for iPhone users. Next, Israel have launched retaliatory strikes in Iran, despite calls for restraint from the UK and the US. It's the first time the two sides have launched attacks since a fragile ceasefire came into effect. Foreign Secretary Yvette Cooper says the conflict is in no one's interest, urging both sides to de-escalate immediately. A groundbreaking treatment for a type of blood cancer has been approved for use by the NHS in Scotland. Campaigners say it's fantastic news. Advanced myoma affects the blood and bone marrow. And Wizz Air passengers will be able to access high-speed internet from next year. The carrier announced it's installing Elon Musk's Starlink internet system on all its new generation aircraft. That's the latest in Radio News Hub. I'm Tanita Sims.
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7: And now with the local headlines, I'm Claire Webber. Residents and community groups in Tameside are being encouraged to apply for funding to improve neighbourhoods as the final round of Pride in Place impact funding opens. The £1.5 million fund supports projects such as upgrading community facilities, improving parks and public spaces, and revitalising high streets and town centres. Applications are open until July the 31st, and full details can be found on Tameside Council's website. Police are stepping up efforts to tackle the antisocial use of off-road bikes, e-bikes and quad bikes in Oldham as part of a new Greater Manchester-wide operation. Under Operation Hurricane, officers will target well-known hotspot areas using specialist resources, including the Roads Policing Unit, drones and the police helicopter. Greater Manchester Police says the misuse of these vehicles can cause significant disruption to communities and has, in some cases, led to serious injuries and fatal collisions. A new community garden in Padfield is set to officially open this Sunday. Councillor Ollie Cross will cut the ribbon at Temple Street Community Garden at 2 p.m, marking the culmination of a project that began when local residents bought the land to protect as a village green space. The grand opening will include free family activities, storytelling, games and refreshments, with organisers encouraging visitors to bring a picnic and celebrate the achievement. The event runs from 1:30 till 4 p.m. on Sunday at Temple Street in Padfield. That's all for now. For more local news, head to TamesideRadio.com.
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1: Well, this afternoon, still the risk of maybe the odd scattered shower over the next 60 minutes or so, but later this afternoon, some good sunny intervals and a good deal of sunshine early evening for a little while. Should be very pleasant later on. 15 degrees, the current high across the region. We're down to around about 9 overnight. And by the way, the rain is set to return during the early hours as well. Tomorrow, showers right across the day with a gentle breeze, and tops for Tuesday up to around about 14 Celsius. Things will improve next week. It's almost 5 minutes after one. Good afternoon from Martin. Roxette, new music from Casey Musgraves, all on the way after this from Billy Idol.

Is that it? Not quite. Roxette doing Alert Then. And Billy Idol's White Wedding. Hello, it's Andy Gills here. Tameside Radio. Today's best music, your favourite songs of all time. How are you? 4 minutes after one then. If you're still waiting for something important to arrive in the post, take note here. A father who ordered a parenting magazine for his young family, this was back in 2007, has finally had it delivered 19 years later. This is a guy called Paul Edwards. He lives in Chester. Apparently he bought a copy of Mother and Baby magazine whilst his daughter was just 18 months old. His son was due to be born 3 months later, but the parcel never actually arrived. Until Friday, when it dropped through the letterbox with a message from the Royal Mail apologising, to quote, for any inconvenience caused. I mean, well, it's only 19 years late, so things are improving there. Says he found it bizarre, especially now the kids are at university. I wonder if they took time to read it. You would do, wouldn't you? I paid for this. I'm reading it cover to cover now. 19 years.

Tameside Radio, today's best music, your favourite songs of all time. An old Peter Frampton song, which 19 years later, Big Mountain thought, we'll give that a go. That was a fine cover version. 19 after one then. So in the next half hour, we'll tell you a little bit about the Tameside Community Forums and how you can be part of that. All the details to come. Earth, Wind & Fire on the way as well. And getting out this afternoon. A little update on the roads in just a second. First of all, and headlining at Heartlife a week on Saturday and Sunday, 20th and 21st of June, in Heaton Park, it's only Calvin Harris.

0: Tateside Radio, today's best music, your favourite songs of all time. Calvin Harris with Jazzy doing Satisfy Them and Boogie Wonderland, yeah. From those Earth, Wind & Fire types. Retro Countdown tomorrow morning with Alex Cam, by the way, which today took us back to this week on the chart in 2001. He has suggested he's going to go a lot further back than that tomorrow, but I've got no word yet. Anyway, play along for the bonus points and relive the music of your life and see if you can work out of the year of mystery tomorrow from 10. This is Martin, one of the finest from 85. Shirley Perry coming up as well, 127 now.
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0: Very busy around the centre of Mosham at the moment. Goodness me, a lot of queuing traffic inbound from the end of the M67. You're looking at a good 10 minutes there just to get off the motorway and down Hyde Road into the centre of Mosham and onto Mosham Moor. Very slow down the hill, maybe another 8 to 10 minutes there just to get down to the Gunning Lights and through Woolley Lane onto Brookfield Road. That stretch really, really heavy, just to warn you. Do allow yourself plenty of extra journey time if you can. Centre of Mosham seeing queues along Hyde Road outbound towards the M67. Stalybridge Road, Market Street also seeing delays either side of the A57. There. Queuing traffic, if you're coming up from Glossop on towards Brookfield Road, we've got queues before you get to the Woolybridge roundabout, thanks to the works taking place. Market Street through Hollingworth also seeing delays to the Gunning Lights. Centre of Glossop, as usual, heavy traffic along High Street West, particularly around Arundel Street down towards Victoria Street and Norfolk Street. Victoria Street northbound also very slow. Elsewhere across the area, a little bit busy coming into Ashton on Oldham Road, heading south there down towards the Wellington Road Junction and onwards towards Park Parade. If you're going to be using Market Street, either side of Ashton Road in Drawsden, some delays there either side of the main carriageway, but apart from that, the other major routes around the area, generally okay. Motorway is just beginning to build around the other side of town, fairly busy still between Swinton on the anti-clockwise M60, that's Junction 15 down to 12 at Eccles, and also building now on the Barton High Level Bridge just up from Junction 10 at the Trafford Centre through the Eccles Interchange up to Junction 13 at Worsley. Rest of the motorway network locally, absolutely fine, no issues to report on local public transport, which is great, but any updates from you today, 0330 123 0181 is our travel line number, that's 0330 123 0181.
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6: Keir Starmer will pledge that no community is left behind in the tech revolution as he unveils new AI tools aimed at helping job seekers get into work. The Prime Minister will promise to make tech work for everyone, not just the privileged few, in a speech setting out the government's plans to prepare people for a changing employment market. A programme which assists young people in starting up businesses will help create opportunity for the next generation, the First Minister of Scotland has said. John Swinney will announce the opening of applications for the First Minister's Startup Challenge whilst on a visit to Ducey Health Club in Glasgow today. The scheme, delivered in partnership with the King's Trust, is open to young people aged 18 to 30 from disadvantaged or underrepresented backgrounds. And Britain's economy is expected to show signs of an impact from the Iran war. That's when official figures are released for April. Forecasts are set to show a sharp pullback after a surprisingly strong start to this year.

Tameside Radio, today's best music and favourite songs of all time. Rocket Scientist from Perry Edwards and Tears for Fears doing a shout before that at 20 minutes to 2 right now. Monday afternoon with Martin, hello. Let's go back to August 1970.

Tameside Radio, 1979 then, Crusaders, alongside Randy Crawford, Street Life. Brand new music from Shania Twain coming up, something short but sweet from her new album, which is going to be out towards the end of next month. Let's tell you about Tameside Council, first of all. Tameside Council introducing a series of community forums now. This is a brand new initiative to provide stronger opportunities for town-level engagement between residents and the council. So what they're going to be doing here is provide a space to discuss borough-wide developments, town-specific issues and funding opportunities, whilst also hearing from local partners and community groups, and also gather residents' views on proposals for future investments. So a chance to have your say here. In the first year, by the way, the forums are going to be supporting the development of funding bids for small to medium-scale projects. So they're going to be revitalising town centres and public and community spaces from the Pride in Place Impact Fund, which you may have heard about. And the areas are going to be grouped into five committee areas. So Ashton and Mossley, and Duckingfield and Staley Bridge, and Denton and Drawsden and Audenshaw, and also Hyde and Longendale, with meetings held in person three times a year. The locations are going to rotate as well, just to ensure a presence in every single town. Now, you can read more about the initiative and how you can get involved, and all the details on the first round of forums, by the way, simply by heading over to the Tameside Reporter pages right now at tamesideradio.com. That's the new Tameside Council Tameside Community Forums Initiative. As we check out some brand new music for you, Shania Twain, this is Dirty Rose.

She's going to be supporting Harry Styles a little later on this week as he kicks off his tour at Wembley Stadium for a few nights. Shania Twain is back with a brand new album as well on July the 24th called Little Miss Twain. The new single from it is Dirty Rosie. 13 minutes to two then. It's Jennifer Lopez.

Tameside Radio, today's best music and your favourite songs of all time. The dance classics, by the way, Saturday nights from 10 o'clock with Colin Hanslip, if you like them like this. Blues Dabadi from Eiffel 65. Jennifer Lopez, Waiting for Tonight before it. Waiting for Round of Statistically Speaking. We'll do that the other side of 2 o'clock for a little bit of fun. News headlines next, after Shanice.

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1: And it's 2 o'clock now. Good afternoon to you. Time for an update with the very latest news headlines. Here's Tanita Sims.
2: The mother of a student who was stabbed to death by found on Callaghan in Nottingham says there's been a miscarriage of justice. It says bereaved families call for accountability and change in response to the conclusion of evidence at the Nottingham inquiry. First-year University of Nottingham students Barnaby Webber and Grace O'Malley Kumar, alongside 65-year-old school caretaker Ian Coates, were killed by Callaghan. James Coates is one of Ian's sons.
3: Dad, Bonnie and Grace had been absolutely let down by the people I previously held at such high regard. What has been revealed during the evidence of the inquiry has utterly astounded and disgusted me. Over the course of the inquiry, the true harrowing scale of the failures and laziness and negligence has finally been laid bare for the public to finally see.
2: Israel and Iran have traded fire in their first attack since the US struck a ceasefire 2 months ago. Hours later, Iran's military says it would stop offensive operations. The renewed hostilities had threatened to drag the Middle East back into a full-scale war. The Prime Minister has given an ultimatum to tech companies, telling them to find a way to stop children sending or receiving explicit pictures on their devices, or they'll face a change in the law. Firms like Apple and Google will have 3 months to come up with a solution, but the leader of the Conservative Party, Kemi Badenoch, says he needs to go further.
4: I think we need to go much further than that and get children off social media. Social media is not for children, it is for adults. Those platforms are designed to be addictive.
2: Meanwhile, social media sites have been told they would be held to account if they failed to protect players and television pundits at the World Cup. Regulator Ofcom has written to online platforms to urge them to stamp out illegal hate and abuse prior to the tournament. And former Lioness Jill Scott has set off for a 5-day, 388-mile sport relief cycle and marathon challenge. The former Manchester City midfielder kicked off the fundraising challenge at London's Wembley Stadium. That's the latest from Radio News Hub. I'm Tanita Sims.
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6: And now with the local headlines, I'm Claire Webber. Residents and community groups in Tameside are being encouraged to apply for funding to improve neighbourhoods as the final round of Pride in Place impact funding opens. The £1.5 million fund supports projects such as upgrading community facilities, improving parks and public spaces, and revitalising high streets and town centres. Applications are open until July the 31st, and full details can be found on Tameside Council's website. Police are stepping up efforts to tackle the antisocial use of off-road bikes, e-bikes and quad bikes in Oldham as part of a new Greater Manchester-wide operation. Under Operation Hurricane, officers will target well-known hotspot areas using specialist resources, including the Roads Policing Unit, drones and the police helicopter. Greater Manchester Police says the misuse of these vehicles can cause significant disruption to communities and has, in some cases, led to serious injuries and fatal collisions. A new community garden in Padfield is set to officially open this Sunday. Councillor Ollie Cross will cut the ribbon at Temple Street Community Garden at 2 p.m, marking the culmination of a project that began when local residents bought the land to protect as a village green space. The grand opening will include free family activities, storytelling, games and refreshments, with organisers encouraging visitors to bring a picnic and celebrate the achievement. The event runs from 1:30 till 4 p.m. on Sunday at Temple Street in Padfield. That's all for now. For more local news, head to tamesideradio.com.
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1: Should be okay this afternoon after a rather dodgy start to the week, really. Sunny intervals with a gentle breeze, but a good deal of sunshine to look forward to early evening. 15 degrees Celsius is the current high. We're dipping down to around about 9 overnight, so becoming quite cool, actually. And some outbreaks of rain expected before dawn, turning showery around breakfast time. And to be honest, it's just going to be a day of showers tomorrow with a gentle breeze as well. Toss for Tuesday, a bit cooler at 14 Celsius. The week unsettled, and then into the weekend it's looking a little bit better. Fingers crossed. 5 minutes after two. Good afternoon from Martin. Check out Crowded House now.

0: Same Side Radio. Today's best music and your favourite songs of all time. Weather with you from Crowded House. Belinda Carlisle in 2D. So Cam here from 3 with Drive this afternoon. 7 o'clock tonight, the Laura Best Show back on if you love the Manchester vibes and the indie scene. This week joined by Letitia Royal once again, and going to be joined live in the studio by the incredible Lisa Mansfield's Music World and featured artist this week, Modern Marriage. You can check that out between 7 and 9 tonight. Alex Warren on the way in a mo. Thanks, are you going to work this time? Mind the gap. Okay, let's have a little game. We call it statistically speaking, research being carried out all the time. So let's see if you can work out the correct answer to this one today. Now, according to a study, the average person will spend between 45 and 62 minutes a day just doing this. So what do you think that could be then? So according to a study, the average person will spend between 45 and 62 minutes a day just doing this. Now, if you're needing a clue here, it's quite difficult to give one without giving it away. I would say that the answer is actually quite dull. So think dullness. So the average person will spend 45 to 62 minutes a day apparently just doing this. Yeah, have a think about that. So if you've got an idea already, feel free to get in touch. 81400 on the text. That's 81400. Just start your message with the word Tameside. Otherwise it disappears into text land, never to be read again. So 81400, Tameside at the start of your text. Text charge at the standard message rate. And as ever, if you would like to WhatsApp, 07787 350452. That's 07787 350452. So what are we talking about here? The average person, according to a study, will spend between 45 and 62 minutes a day just doing this. There's one to ponder. Have a think about it. We'll give you the answer in 2 songs' time. Tameside Radio, Fleetwood Mac on the way. After this from Alex Warren.
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Tameside Radio, the brilliant Fleetwood Mac doing Little Lies. And we have the latest from Duran Duran and Nile Rodgers coming up. Some classic Phil Collins for you as well. 2:21 then. Let's see how you did, shall we? As ever, thank you for your guesses for today's round of Statistically Speaking. So, according to a study, the average person apparently will spend between 45 and 62 minutes a day just doing this. So what on earth could it be? Ryan suggests it might be eating. Eating and drinking, says Carol. Amy reckons maybe it's browsing social media, something like that. That's quite a good one, actually. What about using the bathroom, says Lisa? It could be. Sadly wrong on this occasion. Michelle's preparing meals for that length of time. Well, that's not right. We'll come back to one or two of the others on that list in a second. Grace reckons commuting. Chris says travelling somewhere, driving. It's not to do with that. Ian in Berry reckons it's household chores. Believe it or not, it isn't. We've got Lindsay and Brummy from Pink's Limited thinking about what's for tea tonight. Well, it isn't to do with that either. Now, Keith's doing nothing. Catherine's daydreaming. But Phil can have all the points today. I think Keith and Catherine can have half because you're sort of down the right road with this one. But Phil, yeah, you're right with it. I don't think anybody will get this today, actually. But according to a study, the average person, what they will spend between 45 and 62 minutes a day doing, believe it or not, is just waiting. Yeah, just waiting for something to happen. 45 and 62 minutes a day, that's a lot of your life just wasted, isn't it?

0: Sunnyside Radio. First single to be taken from the Both Sides album back in 1993. Phil Collins with Both Sides of the Story. And the latest from Duran Duran alongside R. Rogers, Free to Love. Great record. Well, it's 2:31. We'll get you today with all the sports news of Tameside Radio very shortly. And a record that had a new lease of life thanks to a massive movie a few years ago from Wilson Phillips coming up at the boat.
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0: That's a busy old afternoon, as you would expect, around the centre of Mottram at the moment. A lot of queuing traffic on Hyde Road into the centre there, down towards Stalybridge Road and Market Street. If you're carrying on down the hill there along Mottram Moor, you're looking at a good 10-minute delay to get down to the Gunning Lights and then down Woolley Lane towards the Woolley Bridge roundabout. Through Hollingworth, a bit of queuing traffic there along Market Street towards the Gunning Lights. And if you're going to be coming up from Glossop, you've got around about a 7 to 10-minute delay there on Brookfield Road to get up to the Woolley Bridge roundabout. Centre of Glossop, not too bad, actually. It was a little bit heavy earlier on along High Street West. Things seems to have improved there. Fairly busy around Hyde on Union Street, just bearing right on to Market Street. We've got a little bit of slow-moving traffic away from Oldham Road in Ashton now, outbound towards Albion Way by Wellington Road. If you're heading out via the Mossley Road, we've got some queuing traffic there towards the Queen's Road junction. Centre of Drawston looking quite slow at the moment. Drawston Road inbound onto Ashton Road, down towards the Market Street lights, looking busy. And then continues to be pretty busy along Ashton Road thereafter, actually. Market Street, either side of the junction there, both north and southbound, also very, very slow. Little bit of queuing traffic now on the Woodhead Pass as you head out towards Windle Edge, thanks to the works taking place there. So it might be a good idea just to allow yourself a little extra journey time if you need to use the Woodhead this afternoon. Motorways this side of town looking good. Just around the other side is that usual hotspot, really, between Swinton and Eccles on the anti-clockwise M60. That's looking a little bit slow between Junction 15 and Junction 12. And just building around the Trafford Centre now, just before Junction 10, as you get onto the Barton High Level Bridge up to Junction 13 at Worsley on the clockwise side. Local public transport, we're okay in this neck of the woods. Slightly further afield on Metrolink, one or two delays at the moment due to a faulty tram between Altrincham and Bury, but the other services appear to be okay. Any updates from you, always welcome. 0330 123 0181 is our travel line number. That's 0330 123 0181.
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7: Christian Eriksen is said to be doing well after collapsing in Denmark's friendly with Ukraine yesterday. The match was quickly halted whilst he received treatment and was later abandoned. Eriksen collapsed at a Euro 2020 match against Finland. It later emerged he suffered a cardiac arrest. Alexander Zverev has finally done it. In five grueling sets, he outlasted Flavio Cavoli to win the French Open. It's his first Grand Slam title after losing his previous three finals. Serena Williams has said she does not need to win or prove anything ahead of her comeback at the Championships at Queen's Club in London.
8: Yeah, you know, this whole journey is like I'm putting no pressure on myself. I've had enough pressure and For me right now, it's really just about my kids getting to see me play. I mean, Olympia's a little bit older. Adira's very young.
7: It's her first time playing professionally in 4 years. And George Russell insists he's 100% in the world championship fight despite dropping more points to title rival Kimi Antonelli at the Monaco Grand Prix. He said his car suffered a software glitch, causing him to speed in the pit lane.

Tameside Radio, today's best music. Your favourite songs of all time. George Michael, Waiting for That Day, and Hold On from those Wilson Phillips girls. Kim's coming up, brand new music from Heck at 100. Don't forget, being a Monday, Andy's Man Club sessions across the region tonight. A reminder that you're never alone, no matter how heavy that storm might feel right now. Hope to all men over 18, and the sessions get underway at 7 o'clock this evening. Completely free to attend. They'll be on for a couple of hours till 9, and you'll find confidential, non-judgmental, peer-to-peer support there. With no referrals, no sign-ups, and no pressure. You can just turn up, you can choose to talk, you can choose to listen. It's entirely up to you. Locally, the session's in Ashton at Ashton United, and in Denton at the Oasis Centre on Tatton Road. 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All the details on their website at andysmanclub.co.uk. That's Andy's Man Club, the session, 7 till 9 tonight across the region. Back to 2001, I know, 25 years ago now.

Tommy Kitten doing Hole Again, Same Star Radio, with today's best music and your favourite songs of all time. Guess who's back? Heck of 100, I know. New album, Boxing the Compass. It was delayed, it's going to be out a week on Friday now, on June the 19th. This is a brand new single, Come Back to Me.

brand new from Haircut 100. That is Come Back to Me. It's Same Side Radio. For today's best music and your favourite songs of all time. By the way, fancy a song with Cam this afternoon to kick off drive between 3 and 4. Let him know what you want to hear. Get in touch now if you like. 81400 on the text. Just start your message with the word Tame Side. 81400, text charge at the standard message rate. And of course, you can WhatsApp 07787 350 452. 60 minutes chosen by you coming up. And the Hoosiers and Hosier before the new headline.

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1: Families of those killed in the Nottingham attacks have responded to the conclusion of evidence at the Nottingham inquiry. They're calling for accountability and action after failures were revealed. Valda Kalakane stabbed to death students Barnaby Webber and Grace O'Malley Kumar and 65-year-old school caretaker Ian Coates. James Coates is Ian's son.
2: My father was a hard-working, deeply kind school caretaker who was just a few months away from his well-earned retirement when he was brutally murdered in my home city on June the 13th, 2023. Over the last 2.5, almost 3 years, my family and I have been forced out of our comfort zone, thrust into a public spotlight we never wanted, all in a relentless pursuit of the truth.
1: Next, Israel and Iran have traded fire in their first attack since the US struck a ceasefire 2 months ago. Hours later, Iran's military says it will stop offensive operations. The renewed hostilities had threatened to drag the Middle East back into a full-scale war. The Prime Minister has given an ultimatum to tech companies, telling them to find a way to stop children sending or receiving explicit pictures on their devices, or they'll face a change in the law. Firms like Apple and Google will have 3 months to come up with a solution. Speaking at London Tech Week, he also announced new measures utilising artificial intelligence.
3: Like our AI tutors that we will roll out to the 450,000 children on free school meals to close the attainment gap. And today I can announce our new AI jobs tool. This is not an impossible challenge. These are some of the most innovative companies in the world, and I believe they can solve it.
1: A 19-year-old woman has died after gunshots were heard at a house in North London. Paramedics called police to the home in Dale Grove, Finchley. The victim was pronounced dead at the scene. A murder investigation has now been launched. And Wizz Air passengers will be able to access high-speed internet from next year. The carrier announced it is installing Elon Musk's Starlink internet system on all its new generation aircraft. Wizz Air says it will be the first European ultra-low-cost airline to use the technology. As the latest from Radio News Hub, I'm Tanita Sims.
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5: 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Residents and community groups in Tameside are being encouraged to apply for funding to improve neighbourhoods as the final round of Pride in Place impact funding opens. The £1.5 million fund supports projects such as upgrading community facilities, improving parks and public spaces, and revitalising high streets and town centres. Applications are open until July the 31st, and full details can be found on Tameside Council's website. Police are stepping up efforts to tackle the antisocial use of off-road bikes, e-bikes and quad bikes in Oldham as part of a new Greater Manchester-wide operation. Under Operation Hurricane, officers will target well-known hotspot areas using specialist resources, including the Roads Policing Unit, drones and the police helicopter. Greater Manchester Police says the misuse of these vehicles can cause significant disruption to communities and has, in some cases, led to serious injuries and fatal collisions. A new community garden in Padfield is set to officially open this Sunday. Councillor Ollie Cross will cut the ribbon at Temple Street Community Garden at 2 p.m, marking the culmination of a project that began when local residents bought the land to protect as a village green space. The grand opening will include free family activities, storytelling, games and refreshments, with organisers encouraging visitors to bring a picnic and celebrate the achievement. The event runs from 1:30 till 4 p.m. on Sunday at Temple Street in Padfield. That's all for now. For more local news, head to tamesideradio.com.
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6: Well, good afternoon, everybody. I am looking around and seeing some sunshine, and that's exactly what we want. We are sat around 15 degrees at the moment with a nice sunny spell going to take us through into the early evening. Tonight, we can expect that rain to return in the early hours, and it will be dropping down to around 9 degrees. When we do get to tomorrow, where it'll be much of the same as today, a couple of rain showers passing through, a bit of sun here and there, temperatures bringing back up to around 14 degrees. So it looks like we are starting to brighten up, or trying our best to do so anyway.
0: We are

today's best music, your favourite songs of all time. You are in the studio with Cameron Kennedy. It is your Drive Time show. Massive thank you to Martin Emery for the last couple of hours. Now, though, it is you, me and Drive Time. And we're together right the way through until 7 o'clock when Laura Beth will take over with the Laura Beth show. Now, first hour of Drive Time, first hour of the week on Drive Time. It is your hour. It's anything you say goes for the next 60 minutes. All you've got to do is get in touch on WhatsApp 07787 350 452. That is what we are doing. So if you do want something playing, 07787 350 452. You got it. Good. Right, we are gonna go into the first set of requests, and this is very, very nice. Good afternoon, Cam. My work wife is leaving me today for pastures new, so can you please play this very emotional song to get across my despair at this news, says Connor with 2 N. Akon and Lonely. It seems a bit close to the knuckle, Connor, but that's fine. Lonely. Here it is for you.

0: That is Lonely by Akon. So, Connor, hope you're saying goodbye to your work wife. Whatever she's going to do as well, all the best. Good luck. And Service Tech Finance team want to say their goodbyes as well. Goodbye to Karen, who has worked here for over 5 years. New adventures await her. So can we please play The Beatles as She's Leaving Home? We're going to get that one on for you after a quick break. And then Bon Jovi for some Rick as well. Radio.
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2: We are Hyde.

Gotta love it. Some Bon Jovi and Born to Be My Baby on Tameside Radio. That one was for Rick, so I hope you did enjoy that one. Now, we do have a request from Dazzle that I do need to sort out, right? And between that and Robin Staley Bridges got involved, right? And he wants a bit of cheese, he says. Now, the cheese he wants is Herb Albert singing This Guy. Now, I've got This Guy's in Love with You. I'm assuming that's the one you mean. If it's not, I do have that one lined up, and that's what you're getting anyway. But you are getting it just after Julie's request. She wants some Culture Beat and Mr. Vain. Okay. Very, very off-brand for you, Julie, but we're going to go with it anyway. Pretty dancey for a Monday, why not? I know it's the start of the week, but we can still enjoy ourselves, can't we? So Herb Albert on the way. As I said, Dazzler, I am going to do my best to get your request on, my man.

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0: There we go, bit of Herb Albert. This guy's in love with you. Before that one, Cook to beat Mr. Vane. I've got one here. It's very nice to see this, actually. So last night was the Fort Ricky event, and that was obviously in memory of Ricky Hatton at the AO Arena. I was lucky enough to be invited down with Lewis Connell. A pair of us went down, and it was an excellent, excellent way to honour an absolute legend of Manchester. And we have posted a little highlight reel over on our Tameside Radio Facebook page, and we've actually been requested the song that I've put over there, because I've just seen your highlight reel from Ricky's event last night. I was there too. What a fabulous night. Can we have Stand By Me by Oasis? So we are going to have that after we check on the roads.
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0: But right now I am looking around and I am seeing that we have got a little bit of traffic building up around the Hattersley area. And it looks like it's absolutely manic in all directions. That is Backmoor, that is the Hyde Road area, that is Woolley Lane, that is Manchester Road up near the Timbuktu side of things. Everything, absolute chaos. It's going to take the best part of half an hour to get down to the Gunning traffic lights if you are joining from the M67. So, yeah, very, very slow in that part of the world. Rest of Tameside's not looking too bad at all, though. It seems very, very easy going for the time being. However, things can quickly change on that front. If things do change near you, feel free to contact our travel team. They're available on 0330 123 0181.

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your name, whoever you are, who was at the gig last night. And anyone who remembers Ricky the Hitman Hatton, we'll give that one to him. Oasis and Stand By Me on Tameside Radio. We are still getting through your hour. These are songs picked by you for the next, 20 minutes or so. And the next one does belong to Elaine, who says, "Hi Cameron, any chance you can play Lou Rawls and you'll never find another love like mine?" And of course you can. Here it is. Remember, if you do want something playing, 07787350452. You do not have long left if you do want something on. Might be able to squeeze it in for you though. So if you're thinking, "Oh, I've not heard that for a while," let me know. Let's see what we can do for you. All right, sounds good to me. So Elaine, I hope you do enjoy this one. Bit of Lou Rawls on Tameside Radio.

0: That takes me back. That was a request. There's no name to it, but it is Oasis and Slide Away. So I hope you did enjoy that one. If you are the one that requested that, Oasis, Slide Away. That's a couple of times, actually, we've had Oasis in this hour. But sure hour, it's nothing to do with me, is it? That does bring it to an end as well. We do have Kool and the Gang. We've got some Marvin Gaye and Tammy Terrell as well to see us out. And then just after the turn of 4 o'clock, we will have the return of Maisie Max Mystery Sound, where we will be playing just after 20 past. So make sure you keep that number to hand so you can play along.
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1: The Prime Minister's to clamp down on big tech companies. Sir Keir Starmer's given the likes of Apple and Google 3 months to find a way of stopping children sending or receiving explicit pictures. He's threatening to change the law if they fail to comply. But Conservative leader Kemi Badenoch says the PM needs to do much more.
2: I think we need to go much further than that and get children off social media. Social media is not for children, it is for adults. Those platforms are designed to be addictive.
1: Iranian military says they will stop strikes on Israel, but only if Israel stops attacking Lebanon. The two countries have traded fire in their first attack since the US struck a ceasefire 2 months ago. Donald Trump has urged both sides to stop shooting. The mother of a student who was stabbed to death during the Nottingham attacks insists there's been a miscarriage of justice. Valdo Calacane, who'd been diagnosed with paranoid schizophrenia in 2020, stabbed to death Barnaby Webber, Grace O'Malley Kumar and Ian Coates and tried to kill three others in 2023. Calacane is currently serving an indefinite hospital order, but bereaved families have hit back at his sentence. James Coates is one of Ian's sons.
3: Dad, Barney and Grace had been absolutely let down by the people I previously held at such high regard. What has been revealed during the evidence of the inquiry has utterly astounded and disgusted me. Over the course of the inquiry, the true harrowing scale of the failures and laziness and negligence has finally been laid bare for the public to finally see.
1: At least 32 people have died after an earthquake in the southern Philippines. A 7.8 magnitude quake struck early this morning, triggering tsunami alerts in the Philippines, Indonesia, Japan and Australia. 10,000 people have been evacuated from the area. And former Lioness Jill Scott has set off for her 5-day, 388-mile Sport Relief Cycle and Marathon Challenge. That's the latest from Radio News Hub. I'm David Hall.
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6: And now with the local headlines, I'm Claire Webber. Residents and community groups in Tameside are being encouraged to apply for funding to improve neighbourhoods as the final round of Pride in Place impact funding opens. The £1.5 million fund supports projects such as upgrading community facilities, improving parks and public spaces, and revitalising high streets and town centres. Applications are open until July the 31st, and full details can be found on Tameside Council's website. Police are stepping up efforts to tackle the antisocial use of off-road bikes, e-bikes and quad bikes in Oldham as part of a new Greater Manchester-wide operation. Under Operation Hurricane, officers will target well-known hotspot areas using specialist resources, including the Roads Policing Unit, drones and the police helicopter. Greater Manchester Police says the misuse of these vehicles can cause significant disruption to communities and has, in some cases, led to serious injuries and fatal collisions. A new community garden in Padfield is set to officially open this Sunday. Councillor Ollie Cross will cut the ribbon at Temple Street Community Garden at 2 p.m, marking the culmination of a project that began when local residents bought the land to protect as a village green space. The grand opening will include free family activities, storytelling, games and refreshments, with organisers encouraging visitors to bring a picnic and celebrate the achievement. The event runs from 1:30 till 4 p.m. on Sunday at Temple Street in Padfield. That's all for now. For more local news, head to TamesideRadio.com.
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1: Mostly dry this evening across England and Wales, but frequent showers for Northern Ireland and Scotland. These will spread to most areas overnight, turning rather chilly with a low of 7 degrees Celsius.
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0: 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Tameside Radio. Today's Best Music King of Favourite Songs of All Time. Gotta love it. It is drive time. We are together right the way through until 7 o'clock, and it is just after 4 o'clock, which means very, very short. We will have our regular, everyday visit from Little Miss.
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0: That's right, Maisie Max Mystery Sound on the way, just after 20 past. Make sure you keep that number to hand, 07787350452, if you do want to play along. Brand new song today. Song? Sound, you know what I mean. Speaking of song, with every heartbeat, we've got a bit of Robin. I'm going to check on the roads. We've got some Tony Braxton on the way for you as well.

0: That one will be Robin and With Every Heartbeat on Tameside Radio. Playing you today's best music and your favourite songs of all time. Tony Braxton, Unbreak My Heart. And we do have Maisie Max Mystery Sound on the way.
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0: So there's still massive traffic on that Moxham Moor. It's very, very slow at the moment. If you are joining from the M67, you can expect delays of up to half an hour. And then if you are coming through the back moor, it's about 5 minute delays. And if you are coming from the Tintwistle side of things, about 7 or 8 minutes delayed there. So very, very slow on the Moxham Moor. Rest of Tameside though, still not looking too bad. It's little pockets of traffic here and there. Globe Lane, Shepley Street in Duckingfield. We have a little bit of traffic coming off the BT roundabout in Ashton down towards Duckingfield, and also the High Street in Staley Bridge. But even then, they are only 4 or 5 minutes apiece. So you're not doing too bad for the time being. If anything does change near you, feel free to contact our travel team. They're available on 0330 123 0181.
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0: That's right, Maisie Max Mystery Sound is here for you. First time of the week. I think it is time we get into it. So if you want to play along, get that number to hand on WhatsApp, 077-873-50-452, and let me know what you think this sound could possibly be. All right, I'm going to play it for you a couple of times, then we will have some Shakespeare Sister and I Don't Care. So just over 4 minutes for you to get your guesses in.
1: Can you guess what it is?
0: Let's make it nice and quiet in the studio. This is Maisie Max Mystery Sound. What do we think that is? What do we reckon? 0778735452. That is your mystery sound for today. Now, you don't have long. I say you don't have long. About 4 minutes 15 you've got to get the guess in. But what do you think that noise is? Alright. It is something specific. If people struggle with it today, I might make it louder. Because there is a bit of a nuance to it that will give it away, I reckon. But let's see what you say today, anyway. So I'll have some Shakespeare Sister. And then we will get into your guesses. It sounds good to me, that.

0: Shakespeare, sister. I don't care on Tameside Radio. Gotta love it. Right, we are into Maisie Mac's Mystery Sound. We have had the Mystery Sound. Now, the funny thing for me is the answers. They're always the answers. But today's answers are particularly quite amusing, all right? So let's give you what it is. That is the sound, all right? Let's try and make it a little bit louder for you. So, believe it or not, I've only got one answer, but it's from a fair few different people. Julie in Duckingfield, a no-name. Derek, two more no-names. Charlie and Matt. Everyone there has come up with the same answer, or some variant of the answer. Is it a door knocker, somebody knocking on the door being knocked on by the letterbox? Door knocking is what we're going with for all of your answers. And guess what?
1: Have another try.
0: You did not get it correct, which means everyone's in the same boat and we have to come back tomorrow to play again because you were nowhere near. You were absolutely nowhere near. So, tomorrow I will try and insinuate the sound a little bit more so you can hear the nuance of it. Maybe I come in with a different answer, but it looks like me and Maisie win for yet another day. Maisie, we did it again.
1: Toodles!
0: Yep, I'll see you tomorrow.

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4: The Prime Minister's promising to get tough with big tech companies. Keir Starmer's given them 3 months to find a way to stop children sending or receiving explicit pictures. Iran says it will stop strikes on Israel, but only if Israel stops attacking Lebanon. The two countries have traded fire in their first attack since the ceasefire began 2 months ago. At least 32 people have died after an earthquake in the southern Philippines. 10,000 people have been evacuated from the area. And Jill Scott set off on her Sport Relief Challenge.
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Bit of Michael Jackson. Absolutely going through the roof at the moment, and they're trending and all sorts due to the Michael film, which does have a sequel coming out very soon. I say very soon. Don't know how far away that is, actually. A lot of people waiting for it, though. And I still need to see it. The thing is with me, I don't watch films. I don't have the time to watch films. So when people tell me to watch it, Alex being a big one, have you seen X film? No. Have you seen X film? No. I just don't have the time. Do you know what I mean? Like, you know, I say it on here quite a lot. I do a lot of stage shows, a lot of rehearsals, things like that. I don't have time to sit and watch films. But one film I absolutely will be watching is Toy Story 5, right? And this song is apparently a prime in it. Taylor Swift, I Knew It, I Knew You.

0: Sammy the Red Hot Chili Peppers then. 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

A little flash in the pan of the 80s there on its Teenside Radio. We're getting near the top of the hour now, though, and we are going to update you on the news, and then we will be together for another 2 hours yet after that. Right now, we're going to go over to Scouting for Girls. Elvis isn't dead because I heard him on the radio, of course.

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1: Big tech companies have got 3 months to radically overhaul the way children use their services. The Prime Minister set a deadline for the likes of Apple and Google to ensure children stop sending and receiving explicit pictures. Sir Keir Starmer says the government needs to get tough.
2: This is not an impossible challenge. These are some of the most innovative companies in the world, and I believe they can solve it. But if they choose not to, then we will act. And we will change the law.
1: The situation in the Middle East is becoming more intense. Iran says it will stop striking Israel if Israel agrees to stop attacking Lebanon. Both sides resumed airstrikes over the weekend for the first time in 2 months. The mother of a student who was stabbed to death by paranoid schizophrenic Valdo Kalakane says the victims of his attacks were robbed of justice. The killer did not face a murder trial but was sentenced to an indefinite hospital order for killing Barnaby Weber, Grace O'Malley Kumar and Ian Coates. Emma Webber is calling on the government to re-examine Kalakane's prosecution and sentencing.
3: This isn't about vengeance, it's about doing the right thing, righting this grievous wrong and changing the systems that failed. The excuses stop here and accountability starts today.
1: A murder investigation's underway after a 19-year-old woman died when gunshots were heard at a house in North London. Paramedics called police to Dale Grove in Finchley, where the victim was pronounced dead at the scene. Energy bills would be cheaper under the Liberal Democrats. Deputy Leader Daisy Cooper says they'll claw back £5 billion in windfall profits from energy firms to pay for discounts.
4: This would be a permanent fix designed to tackle fuel poverty at its source. And to give people that peace of mind that they crave, that they can afford their basic energy needs.
1: And Sir Idris Elba has urged James Bond producers to not make the character too woke. That's the latest from Radio News Hub. I'm David Hall.
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6: And now with the local headlines, I'm Claire Webber. Residents and community groups in Tameside are being encouraged to apply for funding to improve neighbourhoods as the final round of Pride in Place impact funding opens. The £1.5 million fund supports projects such as upgrading community facilities, improving parks and public spaces, and revitalising high streets and town centres. Applications are open until July the 31st, and full details can be found on Tameside Council's website. Police are stepping up efforts to tackle the antisocial use of off-road bikes, e-bikes and quad bikes in Oldham as part of a new Greater Manchester-wide operation. Under Operation Hurricane, officers will target well-known hotspot areas using specialist resources, including the Roads Policing Unit, drones and the police helicopter. Greater Manchester Police says the misuse of these vehicles can cause significant disruption to communities and has, in some cases, led to serious injuries and fatal collisions. A new community garden in Padfield is set to officially open this Sunday. Councillor Ollie Cross will cut the ribbon at Temple Street Community Garden at 2 p.m, marking the culmination of a project that began when local residents bought the land to protect as a village green space. The grand opening will include free family activities, storytelling, games and refreshments, with organisers encouraging visitors to bring a picnic and celebrate the achievement. The event runs from 1:30 till 4 p.m. on Sunday at Temple Street in Padfield. That's all for now. For more local news, head to tamesideradio.com.
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1: Mostly dry this evening across England and Wales, but frequent showers for Northern Ireland and Scotland. These will spread to most areas overnight, turning rather chilly with a low of 7 degrees Celsius.

0: La Isla Bonita. It is Madonna on Tameside Radio. Today's best music and your favourite songs of all time. You're in the studio with Cameron Kennedy. With you for a couple more hours until it is Laura Beth that takes over with the Laura Beth Show. Now, we've got some great tunes on the way for you, including tracks from Florence and the Machine, Beyonce, we've got some M, and we've also got some Donna Summer as well. But right now, we're going to check on those roads for you.
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0: We do have a bit of an update. The Moxham Moor absolutely mental at the moment, and it looks like it might be down to a bit of a light failure. So traffic is absolutely crazy. It's backed up all the way past Matley Lane through Rowcross. It is on the M6 there, moving all the way back as well. So it's just solid in both directions for the time being. Woolley Lane seeing the effects, as to his Manchester Road in Tintwistle. So please just be aware, maybe find alternative routes if you can, because it is absolutely crazy on that Moxham Moor. The rest of Tameside, though, not looking too bad at all. We're starting to slow down around the Ashton area and Park Parade, moving down through West End Park and near Guy Bridge Station. The rest of it looks absolutely fine to me. Doesn't seem to be a great deal happening. The M6 there going clockwise seems absolutely fine. The anti-clockwise M6 there, a little bit slow coming back from the 56. So if you are on that stretch of motorway, your travel time probably be extended by about 10 minutes.

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0: a great playlist this afternoon, isn't it? Love's Unkind and Donna Summer. Gotta love that one. Before that, Pop Music and M. Gonna check on the roads for you very, very shortly. Two more right now for you, though. Miles Smith, his newest release of Hold Me in the Dark, is on the way. On the other side of this next one is Justin Bieber's It's Daisies, Tayside Radio.
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0: So Tameside not looking too bad. Little pockets of traffic around Ashton and Staley Bridge, no more than 5 minutes. However, the Moxham Moor still absolutely manic due to a traffic light failure. So that is Road Cross, that is the M67 moving down Hyde Road. It's also Woolley Lane coming off of the Moxham Moor as well. So I would advise trying to stay clear of that area, because it looks like if you are joining from the M67, you're looking at the best part of 40 minutes almost travel time for you to get down to where you want to get to. So please bear that in mind. Try and find alternative routes. The rest of the same time looking fine, apart from the M60 anti-clockwise through Stockport towards Denton, which seems to be delayed by about 14 minutes or so. If anything changes near you, feel free to contact our travel team. 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
5: 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The Prime Minister set a deadline for the likes of Apple and Google to ensure children stop sending and receiving explicit pictures. The mother of a student who was stabbed to death by paranoid schizophrenic Valdo Calacane says the victims of his attacks were robbed of justice. The killer did not face a murder trial but was sentenced to an indefinite hospital order. And energy bills would be cheaper under the Liberal Democrats. 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
7: Christian Eriksen is said to be in good spirits after he appeared to collapse during Denmark's friendly with Ukraine on Sunday. Eriksen was fitted with an implantable cardioverter defibrillator device to ensure he could resume his playing career after suffering a cardiac arrest at Euro 2020. The 48 nations taking part in the World Cup are continuing their preparations ahead of the tournament. France play their final game on home soil before heading to the USA, Canada and Mexico. Northern Ireland are their opponents, and boss Michael O'Neill sees it as a tough test for his young side.
8: It's more about just the level of the opposition, quality that they have, and an opportunity for us to measure ourselves both individually and collectively as a team.
7: In cricket, England coach Brendan McCullum says Jofra Archer is in contention to play in the second test against New Zealand. The fast bowler was rested for the victory at Lord's after his IPL commitments. And Alex Zverev says he's hungry for more Grand Slam titles after finally winning a major at the French Open.

today's best music and your favourite songs of all time. You are in the studio with Cameron Kennedy, and it is your Drive Time show with you for what, about another hour and 20 minutes or so. So we've got loads of time left and we've got loads of energy to be had. So that being said, Delta Goodrum, we just have an eclipse. Obviously sticking strong from Eurovision, actually. I didn't think there'd be many this year. I know ours was definitely not one that was going to stick around much longer. But Delta Goodrum, yeah, fair crack. It's a good song. Maybe should have won, maybe shouldn't. Who knows? But anyway, we move on. We do have some Cher and Strong Enough on the way, but right now we're going to go over to David Bowie, and this one is Ashes to Ashes. Try and squeeze as many tunes as we can before we get to the top of the hour.

0: Ride Radio. Today's best music and your favourite songs of all time. Here at the top of that hour now, so we're going to have some Christopher Cross to seal us there. And we've also got some Simply Red with Something Got Me Started. Remember, me and you right the way through until 7. Tameside
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1: Big tech companies must do more to prevent children sending and receiving explicit pictures. The Prime Minister, Sir Keir Starmer, has to clamp down on companies such as Apple and Google and has given them a three-month deadline or face a change in the law. But Conservative leader Kemi Badenoch says the PM needs to get even tougher.
2: I don't want to see children being able to send nudes. A much simpler way of dealing with these things is getting children off social media rather than piecemeal measures that are tackling the problems issue by issue.
1: Israeli Prime Minister Benjamin Netanyahu says his country will hold off attacking Iran for now. It comes as military action resumed at the weekend. The government's being urged to re-examine the prosecution of paranoid schizophrenic Valdo Kalakane. He was given an indefinite hospital order for killing Barnaby Weber, Grace O'Malley Kumar and Ian Coates in 2023 and didn't face a murder trial. And Christian Eriksen's back home with his family and doing well after collapsing during a match against Ukraine on Sunday. That's the latest from Radio News Hub. I'm David Hall.
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5: And now with the local headlines, I'm Claire Webber. Residents and community groups in Tameside are being encouraged to apply for funding to improve neighbourhoods as the final round of Pride in Place impact funding opens. The £1.5 million fund supports projects such as upgrading community facilities, improving parks and public spaces, and revitalising high streets and town centres. Applications are open until July the 31st, and full details can be found on Tameside Council's website. Police are stepping up efforts to tackle the antisocial use of off-road bikes, e-bikes and quad bikes in Oldham as part of a new Greater Manchester-wide operation. Under Operation Hurricane, officers will target well-known hotspot areas using specialist resources, including the Roads Policing Unit, drones and the police helicopter. Greater Manchester Police says the misuse of these vehicles can cause significant disruption to communities and has, in some cases, led to serious injuries and fatal collisions. A new community garden in Padfield is set to officially open this Sunday. Councillor Ollie Cross will cut the ribbon at Temple Street Community Garden at 2pm, marking the culmination of a project that began when local residents bought the land to protect as a village green space. The grand opening will include free family activities, storytelling, games and refreshments, with organisers encouraging visitors to bring a picnic and celebrate the achievement. The event runs from 1:30 till 4pm on Sunday at Temple Street in Padfield. That's all for now. For more local news, head to TamesideRadio.com.
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1: It'll be mostly dry this evening across England and Wales, but there will be showers for Northern Ireland and Scotland, and these will spread to most areas overnight. Rather chilly with a low of 7 degrees Celsius.
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Today's best music and your favourite songs of all time. You're in the studio with Cameron Canada. It's your Drive Time show. I am with you for one more hour. Laura Beth is standing by with that Laura Beth show. And it's set to be a good one, so make sure you're tuning into that one. Before we do get there, though, we've got loads of tunes to get through. The Supremes, Kylie Minogue, Daft Punk. We have got some Tom's Diner by DNA on the way. But right now, we're going to the last single release of Mumford & Sons, that one being The Banjo Song. On the dark.

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1: Proper get stuck in your head. That one, it's DNA, Susan Vega, Tom's Diner. Now we are going to go to a quick break on the other side of it. Daft Punk, one more time. Kylie Minogue, light up.
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We are going to go in to some more tracks in a minute. But Kylie Minogue, Light Up, you can't get much better than that, can you? Daft Punk, One More Time. Now, we are looking at the headline updates very, very soon. We've got Dirty Cash by The Adventures of Stevie. We've got some Somber, The Script, and Take That to get through. Before we do go into the lineup, though, of the news and the business updates, we have got some Supremes. This one's Love Child.

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3: 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The Prime Minister set a deadline for the likes of Apple and Google to ensure children stop sending and receiving explicit pictures. The mother of a student who was stabbed to death by paranoid schizophrenic Valdo Calacane says the victims of his attacks were robbed of justice. The killer did not face a murder trial but was sentenced to an indefinite hospital order. And energy bills would be cheaper under the Liberal Democrats. Windfall profits from energy firms will pay for discounts.
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4: Sweetener and ingredients firm Tate & Lyle is the latest British firm to fall into foreign hands. They've signed a £2.7 billion takeover deal by US rival Ingredient Incorporated. It marks the latest blow to the London market after a recent spate of swoops for UK companies. Next, BP says it paid £1.2 billion in UK taxes last year. It comes as the oil giant held its economic contribution. That's despite the government plans to raise more by closing a tax loophole on overseas activities. They also say its North Sea operations were helping boost the economy. And the choice of mortgage deals has improved over the last month. There was nearly 350 more products to choose from at the start of June compared with at the start of May. That's according to a financial information website. In a positive move for first-time buyers, the number of low-deposit mortgages also improved, with 466 deals for borrowers with 5% deposits available in early June.

Today's best music, your favourite songs of all time. You are in the studio with Cameron Canada. It's your Drive Time show. I am with you for less than 20 minutes now before Laura Beth does take over. So let's not waste time. Let's keep that energy nice and high. We have got brand new music for you right now. The Script, Man in the Arena with Take That and Lulu, bringing back a classic on the other side. If I stay-

0: Fire there, bringing our time together to a close for this beautiful Monday afternoon. Thank you very much for spending your afternoon with me. I'll be back same time, same place tomorrow with another Drive Time show. We'll be Alex in the morning, Mars in the afternoon, where we play you today's best music and your favourite songs of all time.
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1: Big tech companies have got 3 months to radically overhaul the way children use their services. The Prime Minister's set a deadline for the likes of Apple and Google to ensure children stop sending and receiving explicit pictures. Sir Keir Starmer says the government needs to get tough.
2: This is not an impossible challenge. These are some of the most innovative companies in the world, and I believe they can solve it. But if they choose not to, then we will act. And we will change the law.
1: The situation in the Middle East is becoming more intense. Iran says it will stop striking Israel if Israel agrees to stop attacking Lebanon. The mother of a student who was stabbed to death by paranoid schizophrenic Valdo Kalakane says the victims of his attacks were robbed of justice. The killer did not face a murder trial but was sentenced to an indefinite hospital order. And energy bills would be cheaper under the Liberal Democrats. The party says they'll use $5 billion in windfall profits to pay for discounts. That's the latest from Radio News Up. I'm David Hall.
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5: Hello, it's Leon from Black Sonnet Revolver. 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But on a Monday evening, I like to sit down and tune in to Laura Beth and Letitia Royal right here on Tameside Radio.
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0: We're not creative enough, we're not positive enough.
1: It's coming home, it's coming home.

0: Bands by Badil, Skinner and the Lightning Seeds. Of course, we are on the World Cup very, very soon on Thursday. It is going to be the World Cup. So I was going to only play Three Lions and then play World in Motion, New Order next week. But last night, I met up with one of my friends, Tom O'Day, and we did some swapsies of our stickers. And he said, will you play World in Motion by New Order on your show tomorrow? And I said, oh, I'd already got Three Lions in, but yeah, because you've given me so many stickers, you can have it. And he said, why not play both? And I went, do you know what? Just for you, Tom. That's what I'll do. Anyway, thank you to Cameron Kennedy for another great Drive Time show. But of course, it's just after seven, which means... yes, we're doing a little bit of this. We're doing 2 hours of indie Manchester rock and punk tunes. This week on Laura's Live Lounge, we've got the one, the only Lisa Mansfield, which I'm very excited about. She's here in the studio right now, and I can't wait for us to speak to her and hear her songs in just a little while. Who's this week's 60-second profile, Letitia?
1: Modern Marriage.
0: I am well excited about that one as well. I've played them before in the past and had stuff to do with them, and they're a great band, so I know that everyone's going to love that one. We are live, we are interactive like we are every week, but we've got the gig guide and trivia behind the tunes, as we do every week. If you want to get in touch, you can do on all the regular socials, or instead...
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0: Do you want to give us that WhatsApp one more time?
1: Of course. 07787 350452.
0: Thank you. Yeah, get in touch if you've got any requests, and they don't have to be football related. That was just the start of the show. We're going to leave the football songs behind for now. Up next, though, we've got Wheatus and Teenage Dirtbag.

0: The Hives and Tick Tick Boom on Tameside Radio. It is an absolute tune, that one that we do not play even nearly enough. Before we get into Laura's Live Lounge, I just want to say I've had a text in from Elaine in Denton asking for Champagne Supernova by Oasis. We will do that for you after the Live Lounge, so stick about and you will hear it, because it is an absolute banging tune, so it's going to be put on. But right now, it is time for Laura's Live Lounge, so it is the one, the only, Lisa Mansfield in the studio.
1: Hello,
0: how are you doing?
1: Guys. I'm fabulous.
0: You want the headphones on?
1: No, do we need them on, though?
0: No, you don't have to.
1: Sorry,
0: you can do whatever you want.
1: Right.
0: No, it's great to have you in.
1: Yeah.
0: And thank you so much for stepping in at the last minute, because obviously we had a bit of a... trying to find someone, and then, do you know what? It all worked out in the end, because
1: it
0: we
1: did.
0: Got you.
1: I'm here. And yeah, I'm meeting you guys as well. Fantastic.
0: It is exciting. And you've come all the way from Liverpool for
1: yes.
0: it. So we
1: yeah.
0: really do appreciate that.
1: No worries.
0: Hopefully it's with, you know, usually in Manchester, the weather doesn't tend to come out, but you've had nice weather today.
1: The sun has definitely come out today. I was sitting in a little bit of traffic on the way up here, but we're not going to really talk about that much, you know what I mean? It could have been a shorter journey, but it was fine.
0: You must have brought the weather with you from Liverpool, because we don't usually get this.
1: Do you not?
0: No, not usually.
1: Okay.
0: So I think
1: well,
0: you brought it with you.
1: Boys, anyway.
0: So the first tune that you're going to do today is Glass Box. Tell
1: yes.
0: us about that one.
1: Glass Box was written a couple of years ago about... I'm going to give my personal take on it, but people have their own take as well. It's about when you see a person or a situation that you want, but you just can't seem to grab it. It's about that. You're looking at something, but there's a box around it. That's the whole core of the song. But everyone listens to it themselves and put it to your own experiences, yeah. That's what it's written about.
0: That's what music's for, isn't
1: yes.
0: it? That I think it was Dave Grohl that said that when he sings his songs out, he stands on the stage and he sings it for one reason, and then it's sung back to him for thousands of different reasons.
1: Right.
0: And
1: yes.
0: he loves that.
1: Yeah.
0: And I think that's it, because I
1: yeah.
0: think everyone can visualise what it is that's in their glass box.
1: Yes, there's no potentially about it, 100%. Everyone can associate with that feeling of, I just want this, and I want, or you want to be somewhere or something different. So it's about that, yeah, specifically.
0: I absolutely love it. So for the first time today on Tameside Radio,
1: mm-hmm.
0: You're going to play for us, aren't you?
1: I am,
0: I'm
1: yes.
0: really looking forward to this. So it is Lisa Mansfield, and this is Glass Box.
1: Glass Box, guys. Bit of rainfall going on at the minute.

0: sounding.
1: Guys, I'm allowed to make little tiny mistakes that I'm not going to talk about right now.
0: No, anyway. I didn't even notice a mistake.
1: I
0: so.
1: Didn't
0: that was sounding absolutely incredible. That was Glassbox by Lisa Mansfield on Tameside Radio.
1: Thank you.
0: Now, let's go right back to the beginning. How did you get into music?
1: I got into the music from the loss of a family member. It's bizarre how it happened. I was in support work, started singing, joining the karaoke sessions and the sessions you used to have. Got an addiction to singing. And then one of the guys suggested to get a guitar, so we got one. After he'd picked me up for about 12 months, I was like, I don't want a guitar, so we got one. And then I started learning Adele, someone like you, which is a lot of picking, very technical. Why I picked that, I do not know. Two weeks later, I lost a family member, a really close, family member to myself. And from that point till 12 months later, I was just learning Adele, someone like you. And it was just like a form of meditation, just stopped my brain thinking, because it was just traumatised what had gone on. And then from then on, it was just my hobby, to be honest. I never wanted to be a singer. Let's just put that out there. I've never grew up thinking I'm going to be a singer. I had no dreams to do any of that. And then one thing went to another, carried on doing it, pushed myself. Another guy I met along the journey brought me to the open mics. And then I've always had like a bit of nerves going on with going into venues and people sitting and stuff like that. So I went out busking, which is more comfortable because people are passing. Now, do you know the average person who gets those gigs says the opposite? They respect me for being able to do what I do. But I've got respect on the other side as well. I'm doing the pub as well myself, you know what I mean? But, yeah, it's been a bit of a struggle to get myself to the point of confidence to do that. But, yeah, it's been a hell of a journey. Exciting twists and turns all along.
0: It does sound like a crazy journey.
1: Yes,
0: and
1: it is.
0: You're absolutely right. I think it is almost harder to go and busk. I think you've started with the hardest thing. So everything else is just...
1: The thing
0: easy for you.
1: With busking, though, right, is I can do when I want, where I want, any time I want, as long as short. There's so much opportunity with gigs. You've got to be certain dates, and you're getting booked in, or because I can get up in the morning. I'll go here today, or go there, or change it round. I'm getting to practice my song every day, and there was a point that I was living on my busking. Which is what's got me set together and the. Confidence and just communicating with people and things in general, the public.
0: That's absolutely
1: it's
0: incredible.
1: It's made me the way I am, the bus can do that, it has, 100%, without a doubt.
0: When your family member passed away and you picked up that guitar and you started learning Adele, when did you see that change from, right, I'm going to learn Adele's music to, I'm going to write my own and get my own stuff out there?
1: I can't specifically remember. The first song I ever wrote was... Do you know what the minute? I'm not remembering a lot of things. I've got a lot of brain fog going on, guys. So, yeah. The first song I wrote was about 15 years ago, and it's about being single. It's about, like, where's my partner, and, things like that. I've got that on my social media, and anyone to give that a listen. I'll remember the name in a minute, it'll come back to me. But, yeah. Original songs, it's just sort of a form of therapy and all, and there's something... I'll get booked in for gigs, a covers gig, and I'll always say at the end of the gig, to anyone in original, 100% they're going to say yeah, because you're there anyway, aren't you? And leaving that place knowing I've been pissing myself, there's another edge to it, you know what I mean?
0: It really is. And one thing I've noticed, obviously, from Glassbox that you just played and other things that you talked about, is it all personal things that you tend to put into your music, stuff that you've experienced?
1: Yes, it is personal. But I'm trying to think outside the box as well. I've had experiences coming, shall I say, that where other songwriters have wrote about other people or other people's experiences, like an observing kind of. So yeah, my horizons are broadening every single day. Yeah, there's always new things to be learning all the time.
0: How do you get your ideas for a song? Is it like you go through something or you see somebody else go through something and then you write? Or is it a case of you sit there and go, right, I want to write a song now, and then you think about it? Is it more organic than that?
1: No, it's not been like that for me. I'm going to write a song next week and then I'm going to think. Like, I know some people do. I'll be literally driving in the car and I've had to put my notes on or record my voice. I've got loads, tons of stuff I haven't done that one with yet, which I'm going to be getting together. because I've got a girl for next year, but that'll be out near the time. I just, this time's been lying in bed, falling asleep, literally all cosy, going to sleep, and I'm like, oh, right, I need to get up now and get my pen and stuff, because it's just, yeah, that's most of my songs have come because of that. Or a lot of them, I start out with poems, and then I put chords to them. So we've been doing a lot of poetry and stuff as well, yeah.
0: So it is very organic, it comes as it comes.
1: It's all more real, yeah, yeah.
0: I feel like you get the truer emotion, though, when it's like that.
1: Yeah, 100%. Yeah, you can't be, manufactured and stuff. It's got to be there and then. You're writing it down, it's raw, and then you work on it then, do you know what I mean?
0: Definitely. I think we can tell as an audience when it's manufactured, and yes, we can tell that you're absolutely not, and you're getting the real thing every time, and it makes you a lot more relatable.
1: Yes.
0: Now, we were talking outside before, and you were saying that you couldn't come on without mentioning your family and the fact that you've got a new little grandson.
1: Oh,
0: so
1: my God, right.
0: Say hello to everyone.
1: Hello, everyone. My name's Lisa Mansfield, and, yeah, I want to speak a little about my grandson, who's just an absolute little piece of magic. I've never experienced nothing like it. Like, you have your own children, and they are magical, but then you've got the full responsibility on top of that as well. Was with the grandchild. If any grandmas are out there, agree what I'm saying, give me a little poke on my Facebook, because, yeah, it's just another level. You've got all the goodness, but you haven't got that weight of the responsibility. It's so nice, and he's just a little gem. He started flipping over, saying, as I was getting ready to come here, and I was putting my hair dryers down, like, yeah, but I was trying to get ready to come here as well. It was just like these little moments just happen so randomly. Yeah, he's just a little inspiration. He's inspiring me already. He smiles in the morning, first thing in the morning. Through the day, he brings you right back to your natural state. That's what he does. That's how we're all supposed to be in the morning. Hi, world, hello, and morning, yeah, all that. And he just reminds him, he's those kids do, he's anything, he reminds you anything of the child inside, you know what I mean? He's definitely reminding me of that, yeah, he is.
0: Bless him. So he's got a shout out here on the radio.
1: Yes,
0: not many 6 months can
1: Holly
0: say
1: Mansfield's
0: that.
1: Holly Mansfield's getting a little shout out on the radio.
0: Yeah, there's not many 6 months olds that are getting shout outs on the radio,
1: definitely
0: so
1: not.
0: He's smashing
1: definitely
0: it already.
1: Yeah.
0: Now, this music that you've been playing today and that you're going to be playing later on, where can we find all that music?
1: On YouTube, all my social media. There'll be a link or you can follow it. Yeah, it's all there. It's everywhere, literally, yeah. I don't hold back. Not Spotify, not on yet. I'm just a bit lazy on that department, to be honest. So, but yeah, you can definitely find the originals. I've got a playlist on YouTube. You search in YouTube, Lisa Mansfield Originals, it comes up with a playlist of originals.
0: Amazing.
1: So, yeah.
0: So it's all really accessible and...
1: Yeah, 100%. Or if anyone has a problem, send me an inbox and I'll send you the links.
0: There you are. Look at that. That's proper service, that.
1: Yeah,
0: I really like
1: it.
0: See, next tune is Fire in My Veins. Talk us through that one.
1: This one I wrote when I was back in care work. I was on a shift with a young guy I used to support. He was a lovely lad. He's been a massive part towards my journey as well, because he'd just sit there and just go, play another song, and it gave me the confidence. But there was a lot going on in his personal life at the time, and the song's about that. It's just about when you're ready to be. There's stuff going on, it can drive you around the bend, can't it? Let's face it, it can drive you to the edge of insanity. And this song's about that. But it's about, like, going through that process and realising, like, the storm's there for a reason. Do you know what I mean? So the end of the song explains a bit more of that then, about the journey, where it's going, and, yeah, the aftermath, which is a positive ending on this song.
0: Oh, well, I do like a happy ending.
1: Yes.
0: So for the second time today, it is Lisa Mansfield with Fire in My Veins, which I am very much looking forward to.
1: This is the one that got the potential to be a rock song. There's something inside telling me this is going to be a rock song. When I was writing, I was like, this is going to be a rock song. Because what we've been doing, rock. So, yeah. The awareness was coming in with that one.

0: guys.
1: Lisa Mansfield and Fire in My Veins. I can definitely hear the rock kind of chords in that, the choppiness.
0: Okay.
1: I think it's definitely heading towards a rock song.
0: 100%.
1: And that brings us nicely on to your new rock show.
0: Right, I'm going to combust talking about this, to be honest with you, because it's just, yeah, it's just out of this world. The fact I'm even doing it is just another level. I got in touch with this guy. I was out busking a lot, doing me busking. Absolutely loving life. And then you hit a wall, don't you, with what you're doing in anything, I think, personally. I've done a lot of things and I've hit walls, you know what I mean? So I was like, well, the music's still a thing I wanted to do. So I went and collaborated with a guy and he's been teaching me rock. Chords, scales, pentatonics, all of this. Yeah, I'm working on bringing a new rock show to the road, guys.
1: That's incredible.
0: Wait,
1: so it's Paul Glover that you've been working
0: yes.
1: with. What has he kind of brought up, aside from obviously the fact that he's been teaching you the scales and stuff?
0: Yeah.
1: What influence has he had on the rock show?
0: I only have to watch him play. That's the inspiration. He's just like one of the people you look and you think, well, I want to be doing that. So yeah, he's so talented. I want to say lucky, but not, yeah, you know what I mean? We've been brought together for a reason, for the music journey. Yeah, he's just a legend. But he seems to have patience and all. That's one thing, because with myself, I'll step into these things in life, but I sort of come away for one reason or another. With this, I've seen some stuck it out. So yeah, call it law of attraction, whatever you will, but we're definitely the universal link, the right teachers, shall we say.
1: I think that's how it works.
0: Yes.
1: I think sometimes when things are meant to be,
0: yes,
1: it is.
0: I was ready for the growth, and you know what I mean, the next level. I was sort of getting stuck. I was thinking I'm packing all this in now because as the spark gone. And then I thought, no, let's try other things. And yeah, I'm glad I did, because it's definitely kept it fresh. I just cannot. I literally sometimes sit and practice and want to get the camera out and just record it and put it out there. But I think, no, I've done that before, you know what I mean? I'm treating this with such precaution, protection and all that, till it's ready. And then it'll be all guns blazing.
1: I can't wait for it.
0: Yes.
1: What can we expect from your rock show?
0: It's going to be Pat Benatar, Susie Quattro, Joan Jett. It's all of that. Solos a lot. but like, people have asked me what's my inspirations, and I used to get a bit stuck with that question because I wasn't inspired. I didn't want to be a musician, do you know what I mean? But then I come across Susie Quattro and I thought, oh my God, if you haven't seen their film, Susie Q, try and find it. I'll tell you what, hats off if you do, because I couldn't. I had to buy it on a DVD on Amazon. But I watched that and I thought, wow. To go from like the age she was a young kid and she left her hometown and travelled and got letters everywhere through the journey. And look at her today, still doing it. She's 80 odd, I don't know, but she's up there, big smile on her face, and I seen her live and I thought, oh my, yeah. Inspired the whole, just pushed me even more. I think, I don't know, she's speaking something in, there's a little rock show who's been in here, I think. On the outside, there's little shy person. I really am. People think I'm not, but I am quite shy. But, yeah, I knew there's always something more in that I needed to come out, do you know what I mean?
1: My belief is that there is a rock chick that lives in absolutely every single
0: everyone.
1: One of us. And that is
0: everyone.
1: Why I do this show, to bring it
0: yes.
1: out of everyone.
0: Bring out your fire.
1: That's it. The fire in our veins. Oh, it all links together really well, doesn't it?
0: You're really singing that.
1: Susie Quattro is amazing, though, because things I've seen her doing recently, and it's like, not only is she absolutely incredible what she does, great musician, she's still got it, and she still looks incredible. Like, if I look
0: yes.
1: that good at her age, it's all gone well.
0: I've seen it, and you know, watching her look perform live, it was like as if something came over and she was back to 16 again. She looked younger and everything. And I thought, the big smile on her face, the energy, she was bouncing everywhere. I thought, yes, that's why they come into the music. That's why you come in, for that vibe, do you know what I mean?
1: That is exactly
0: that's
1: it.
0: That's it, and that's the thing.
1: And
0: that vibe dies. You've got to up your level to go somewhere else, do you know what I mean?
1: Absolutely right, and
0: yeah.
1: that is the feeling that you should be getting from music all
0: 100%.
1: The time.
0: I can't do it. It says all over my face I'm happy. I'm not. So if I'm not happy, I've got to move to make myself happy, because yeah, it's not going to work. Do you know what I mean?
1: So we were talking before, and you were saying that you'd like to get onto sort of more podcasts and things like that, because you want to talk about like your life experiences
0: yes.
1: and what is it that you think you can bring to some podcasts?
0: Where to start? I've got so much to say, honestly. Yeah, if anyone's out there wants me to get on a podcast, I've got loads to talk about. People have given me advice on things. You know, we're like, I'm on them people, right? whether it's normal, whether it's not, I don't know. But I feel like if information comes in, I've got to act on that. 100% concrete, and I do. Obviously, like, within reason, you know what I mean? So, the advice I've had and the things I've implemented at the beginning or even partway through, I was thinking, I don't know about this. This is sending me under following these advice. But then looking back now, I wouldn't change any of it. So, yeah, I've got a lot to say. And it's felt negative at the time, but looking now, I'm seeing why it's happened, do you know what I mean? And what I've learned, people might be scared to step outside that box or set this boundary or set your bar, for example. I've done it, and it's not easy, but, yeah, I want to put out there what I've learned and how it's helped me grow to who I am.
1: I think everything in life, it's there for a reason, even 100%. The bad stuff, because without the bad stuff, you'd never realise how good the good stuff is, would
0: no.
1: you?
0: That's what they say, isn't it? Duality and all this. Yeah. Not the good, you wouldn't appreciate that, yeah.
1: And, you know, you wouldn't have much to talk about if you didn't have all these life experiences either
0: definitely
1: in your songs.
0: Not.
1: So then,
0: I can talk for hours, honestly. Get me on some podcast, guys, and listen to ramble on.
1: Definitely. If anyone's out there with the podcast, then make sure you get Lisa on, because as you can see, she's brilliant. So definitely she's going to sound great on your podcast.
0: I feel like I've always felt like I want to do all these podcasts, but I've always thought I'm not ready. But then I thought I didn't think I was ready to be a musician either. So I just went out and just done it anyway. So I'm going to do the same podcast. I don't feel like I'm ready. But I won't be ready if I keep waiting to be ready.
1: Straight life starts outside your comfort zone.
0: It does.
1: You've got to push yourself out of that boundary.
0: Step out there, guys, and I'm going to get it done. Right. I'll tell you, it can be terrifying.
1: We're being philosophical today, I think.
0: I'm always philosophical. You know, honestly, I need some more philosophical people like myself.
1: If we want to keep up to date with everything that you're doing, because we want to come to that rock show when it comes
0: 100%.
1: Out, and we want to obviously hear all your music, where can we find you on the socials?
0: Lisa Mansfield's Music World. Just type that into Google, it comes up with the bits and bobs. And yeah, I've been on my journey, but like when I first started singing, I recorded my first karaoke song, right, thinking, oh, I'll just see what happens, just to watch it myself. And then I made a YouTube channel, put that on there, and then from that day on, I just started recording. And my mum, let's blame my mum for a lot of this. At the minute, we're not sort of on speaking terms, we're having some space because a lot of deep stuff's gone on in the family. But yeah, she's got a lot of blame for my videos. Do you have a look back on that? There's some really good and some I can't watch, I'll be honest with you. But yeah, I was just recording my whole journey, and it's just, it's crazy to look back on. Yeah, I was doing a bit of that last night, actually. I thought, wow. When you're like sort of lost in looking at videos, and then you look up and you think, wow, so much has changed in such a short time as well.
1: Even the ones that you look back on and you're like cringing, it must be good to have documented that journey, because,
0: yes,
1: you know, 100%. Even now you're realising that it's just good to have it there, because one day you're going to go, even as much they make me cringe, it was part of this story.
0: Yeah, you compare your growth and all that, otherwise you've got nothing to compare it to, have you?
1: Exactly.
0: You forget who you used to be when you start growing as a person. I forgot. Like, I look back on the videos, I don't recognise the person. It's weird, honestly.
1: I'll be honest.
0: Yeah, do you feel like that?
1: I would never want to hear my first radio show all over again.
0: No.
1: That I did all them years ago. I can't even imagine what that sounded like. So, it's probably out there somewhere. I hope no one ever finds it.
0: I've done some, quite sketchy things in my time. Not sketchy in a bad way. Sketchy as I'm trying to learn and do, and I've turned up and, wing things all over the place.
1: So the last tune that you're going to do for us today is Ready for War. Tell us about that one.
0: God, this one is, what's even write this about? I think it's just, it's about life in general, to be honest. This is not like when life throws things your way. It's almost not saying challenges again. There's always songs about challenges, aren't there? But anyway, another positive one. It's about, like, you're growing stronger, aren't you? And I'm ready for the, what's the lyrics in it? There's a war in my heart and my head, but this battle isn't finished yet. So when your head's saying one thing, your heart's saying another, and you don't know what to do, it's all conflicting. And then you realise the battle's not over until you've got what you want, you know what I mean?
1: That's it.
0: About. Yeah, I don't know. Put your own take on it, guys,
1: So for the last time today, it is Lisa Mansfield with Ready for War.
0: Thank you.

0: Thank you, guys.
1: Ready for War by Lisa Mansfield. Thank you so much for coming on. It's been an absolute pleasure. Seeing your journey so far, I just can't wait to see where you go with it all.
0: I can't wait myself. I scare the life out of myself. But yeah, I just seem to want to grow and grow and grow. And I'm never content with where I am. And that's one thing I'm trying to learn to do now, is be grateful where I am, but also keep trying to grow.
1: That's the best way.
0: Keep trying to get somewhere.
1: Always be grateful for what you've got, but you should always be aiming higher all the time.
0: But yeah, be present.
1: Well, thank you so much. It has been a pleasure. And make sure you're keeping up to date with everything that Lisa is doing on her socials. And then when that rock show starts, get yourself down to it, because it's going to be incredible. Next up, we have got Oasis Champagne Supernova. And this is for Elaine in Denton.

0: Oasis and Champagne Supernova. Absolute tune for Elaine in Denton. So thank you so much to Lisa Mansfield for coming on the show. She has been absolutely incredible. We've been talking so much about everything that's been going on. It's been absolutely crazy. Talking about all the sort of hopes and dreams, haven't we?
1: Yeah, it's been very inspirational. Loved it.
0: It has been...
1: I hope you guys have as well.
0: Majorly inspirational. Coming up in the second hour, we will have trivia behind the tunes because, obviously, I've had to miss it out because we've not had time for it. Mainly because Oasis Champagne Supernova is 7.5 minutes long.
1: But it's worth it. It's a tune, Diane.
0: It absolutely is worth it. So I'm glad that we played it. But if you're wondering where trivia behind the tunes has gone, it's not gone. Don't worry.
1: It's on the other side.
0: It's coming up in a little bit. Along with Letitia's gig guide. And as always, there's absolutely loads going on, isn't there?
1: Of course.
0: It's been a crazy week for gigs. But not only that,

0: And I'm not playing them this week. I will play them next week instead. But it is 40 years since the Smiths released The Queen Is Dead. So there's quite a lot of stuff happening at Salford Lads Club this week. So if you are into the Smiths and you do want to go and kind of celebrate that, you can go to Salford Lads Club this week, and they're doing an exhibition about The Queen Is Dead, which I'm definitely going to be getting down to. On Thursday night, Ian Key is doing a book talk because he's written a book about it. I don't know if it's sold out or not, so do not quote me on this.
1: I hope not, because I want a ticket too.
0: There you go. So get yourself down to that as well if it's not yet sold out. And this definitely is sold out, but the photographer, Stephen Wright, who took the pictures of the Smiths outside Salford Lads Club, he's doing photo shoots on Sunday, which I think is very exciting. Coming up in the second hour as well, we've got the 60-second profile from
1: Modern Marriage,
0: who are absolutely brilliant. So make sure that you stick about for that one, because they're great as well. And if I remember rightly, they're Merseyside too.
1: They are. We don't just throw it together.
0: There's been a theme on the show today, and it's been a great theme. Anyway, stay put, Little Man Tate, in just a bit.
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3: Israel and Iraq have both said they will pause military strikes for now, but both sides have promised to retaliate if fighting begins again. Iran has warned of a severe response if Israeli defense forces continue striking southern Lebanon. Labour Minister Pat McFadden says diplomacy is the only way forward.
4: I think it's in everyone's interest for hostilities to cease, for us to try to get an agreement that tries to take the pressure off the rising prices that have resulted from hostilities in the Middle East.
3: Big tech companies must do more to prevent children sending and receiving explicit pictures. The Prime Minister's to clamp down on the likes of Apple and Google. The government's being urged to re-examine the prosecution of paranoid schizophrenic Valdo Calacane. He was given an indefinite hospital order for killing three people in 2023 but didn't face a murder trial. And Christian Eriksen's back home with his family, doing well after collapsing at a match against Ukraine on Sunday. That's the latest from Radio News Hub. I'm David Hall.
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3: It'll be mostly dry this evening across England and Wales, but there will be showers for Northern Ireland and Scotland, and these will spread to most areas overnight. Rather chilly with a low of 7 degrees Celsius.
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7: 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I'll have a bit of that.

0: Amen Corner and If Paradise Is Half As Nice. That is a bit of a Dave Sweetmore tune. It's like he's here with us, isn't it? But I had to play that, though, today because I just thought it's such a good song, so let's get it on. Thank you again to Lisa Mansfield for coming in the studio. It was great to have her in. Coming up in this hour, we have got the gig guide a little bit later on. We've got the 60-second profile from...
1: Modern Marriage.
0: Yes, great band. You're going to absolutely love them. But right now, because we didn't do it before, it's time for this.
2: Laura Beth's Trivia Behind the Tunes.
0: Yes, so this week's bit of trivia for you is that Eric Clapton's nickname of Slow Hand came from UK Crawdaddy Club owner Giorgio Gemelski. It was a pun on the slow hand clapping that ensued when Clapton stopped playing whilst he replaced a string. He has a habit of playing his guitar so hard that the strings break, so this would happen quite a lot. He'd stop to replace a string and people would sort of do slow hand clapping, and therefore he got the name Slow Hand. It stuck to him so much that in 1977 he released a cognominal album named Slow Hand. So it all ties together. So here he is, Mr. Slow Hand himself. It's Eric Clapton and Cocaine.

0: Iron Maiden and Run to the Hills. And I'm playing that one for my mum because it was my mum's birthday last week. And usually, if it's the run-up, I'll play, you know, I'll do the song kind of in the run-up to their birthday. But my mum's the kind of person that if somebody spotted her out and about and was like, oh, Laura said it was your birthday on such and such a day, happy birthday, my mum would hate that. So I thought I'd do it after the occasion so nobody can do it.
1: Happy birthday, belated birthday, Laura's mum.
0: Yeah, happy birthday to my mum, and she's a massive Iron Maiden fan, so that's why I played that one. Whether she's listening or not to hear it, who knows? But yeah, if you do see her in the street, ignore it. Pretend it didn't happen because she hates her birthday. So,
1: but she's got good taste in music, Laura.
0: This is it. That makes
1: That's
0: up for the hatred of her birthday.
1: Isn't it?
0: It's my mum and dad. My dad was like the mod and my mum was the rocker. So I had the best of both worlds growing up. Anyway, it is time for the 60-second profile. So who is it this week?
1: It's Modern Marriage.
0: Brilliant band. What do we know about Modern Marriage?
1: Well, they've got a new album that has just been released and it's available, and I think it's a really good one, so I suggest you all go and have a listen to it. And the song that's going to play after the little interview that we had with Ben Savage is Dear John, and it's a really good one. So I'll let Ben tell you all about it all himself, to be honest with you. We'll be here all day with me.
0: So today's 60-second profile is Modern Marriage.
2: Laura Beth's 60-second profile.
3: The band is called Modern Marriage. We're from Merseyside. We're a three-piece, I guess you'd call it, an indie rock band. Take inspirations from all over the place. Some would call it power pop, post-punk, or other things like that. No one really knows where the band started. Some say we just washed up on a beach somewhere, and when we all regained consciousness, Danny had a pair of drumsticks in his hand. Okay, so our album has just been released this month. We've got our album launch coming up in a couple of weeks on the 27th in Future Yard in Birkenhead. Our album is out. It's available on modernmarriage.co.uk. There's a vinyl LP, a CD, or a digital download. We're delighted to have it posted out to you wherever. Our social medias, we're on Instagram, Facebook, and the usual.

this week's 60-second profile from Modern Marriage. I said you'd absolutely love them, and I'm sure you absolutely do, because the lyrics are just brilliant. Letitia will have another of those for you next week, and she'll tell you who that is a little bit later on. Right now, though, it's The Undertones and My Perfect Cousin.

Twin Atlantic and Crash Land. That's one of those songs that proper reminds me of my teenage years. We've slowed it down a little bit. But there was a point when Twin Atlantic were just absolutely massive. And they do seem to have been a little bit of a flash in the pan, which I think is unfair because I think they're a great band. But they supported Blink-182, and I went to see Blink-182 when I was about 14 or 15, and that's like peak teenage years. And Twin Atlantic supported, and they were incredible. And then it was the Commonwealth Games in Glasgow. So because of that, they were getting a hammering because they were a Scottish band. They were on the radio all the time. So it's like between the age of about 14, 15 and like 17, 18, it was just Twin Atlantic mad. And whenever I hear them, I'm always transported back to being a teenager, which unfortunately is getting longer and longer ago. It seems to be every year. I just think, oh, someone mentioned something about 2007 being 15 years ago, and I was like, it can't be. It can't be. Yeah, no, it can be. It's actually ridiculous that, yes, it can be. Things seem to go far too quickly. 19 years ago, 2007. I'm totally getting things wrong there. 19 years ago, and I couldn't actually believe it when someone said it. I just didn't want to believe it at all because I went into high school in 2008, which means that that's nearly 20 years ago. Anyway, we're getting past that. We've got the gig guide coming up a little bit later on, and we have had a request from Lordy for Kraftwerk Tour de France, which we don't have in the system, but we are working on it as we speak to get it in there so you can have it. But before all that, before we get to Tour de France, before we get to Letitia's gig guide, let's have a little bit of My Chemical Romance, because I'm a bit excited, because I'm going seeing them in about a month's time. Teenagers. They're gonna clean

0: gossip and standing in the way of control. We are currently working very hard for Lordy to try and get him the song that he wants, but the system's not playing game. We will do it, though, I promise. It's going to happen at some point, so just keep your ears peeled, Lordy. Your song is coming for you very, very soon. I did something pretty mad on Friday. So I was at the Smiths Disco. That's not the mad part. That's really normal for me. I was at the Smiths Disco, and what tends to happen is, as the night progresses and I get more and more into it, if you've ever been to the Star and Garter, you'll know that there's sort of a... There's a stage, and then there's like a bench that's all the way round. And what happens is I end up usually dancing on either the stage or the bench.
1: As you should.
0: As I should. I totally agree with that. So I usually end up on one or the other, and Friday was one of those times, as it is most of the time. And I was dancing, and then my friend Mike France came up to me and he said, I think that you should jump off and crowd surf. And I went, that is a terrible idea, because... no one's going to catch me. And he went, no, honestly, look, I'll get people, I'll make sure people are gathered to catch you. So he starts alerting people around and they start to kind of gather to catch me. And I'm going, oh, no. And I go, no, I'm not doing this. And he goes, trust us, honestly. And I'm like, Mike, I have known you for years. I do not trust you at all. I do not trust any of you, in fact. Anyway, it became, you know, the peer pressure mounted too much. And I thought, do you know what? I'm absolutely mad for agreeing to this. I'm going to do it. So I jumped off and they did catch me.
1: Woo!
0: Hooray!
1: You're like Tim Booth.
0: Oh, it was incredible. So I did a little bit of a crowd surf at the Smiths Disco and I'm not dead. So I think that's lots of boxes that we can tick there as a positive. I couldn't believe it. I thought, I'm definitely going to fall straight on my face. I thought it was going to be like that scene at the beginning of School of Rock when Jack Black jumps off the stage and then nobody catches him and he falls straight on his face. I thought that's what was going to happen, but it didn't. And I ended up having a great time. And there is photo evidence as well.
1: We're doing it more often.
0: What the internet is for, isn't it? Up next is the Guess Who with American Woman. And then after that, it is Letitia's Gig Guide.

0: The Guess Who and American Woman on Tameside Radio. And if you are fancying a little bit of a gig this week and you're wondering where you can get to, then let Letitia tell you all about it.
1: Letitia's Gig Guide.
0: What's happening, Letitia?
2: Loads. So on Wednesday at the Met in Bury, we've got Embrace that are celebrating their 30th anniversary tour. That's screaming, Mark. I can't believe it. And then on at the Pier Hat on Friday, we've got True Alt Night, emerging alternative bands like a band Crafting Machines that are going to be on. And then on Friday also at Free Island, we've got live indie anthems from The Smiths, DJ sets from Clint Boone and Paul Eden, plus absolutely loads more. And then at the Rat and Pigeon on Friday also, we've got Foxglove. Moving on to Saturday at Box to Box Bar, we've got Manc Union, The Radio Addicts, Kieran Arnold, and plus absolutely loads more, all in Rochdale. And then at the Lion's Den also on Saturday, aka Noel Gallagher tribute is also on. And then Saturday too, we've got Urban Legends, Indie Anthems, Club Night at 42's Club Bar in town. And then all weekend, Friday, Saturday, Sunday, we've got Moving Festival that it returns to Evero Country Park in Stockport.
0: That is an absolutely epic week of gigs. So much is going on in Manchester this week, so make sure you get yourself down to something. If you want to be featured on the gig guide, or you want to be on the 60-second profile feature, or you in fact want to come into the live lounge, how can people do that, Letitia?
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0: Thank you very much. As promised before, we have finally done it, Lordy. We have got the song that you want. So here it is, Kraftwerk and Tour de France.

0: Eddie Cochran and Summertime Blues on Tameside Radio. And just before that, we had Kraftwerk and Tour de France, and that was for Big Lordy. And when, obviously, I played it, and I apologised because he did ask for it, I think, last week, and then we didn't have it, and we had a really busy show, so I said, oh, we'll get it in the system. And obviously, we've done it. But then when he's replied to me and just said, I asked for it on the 28th of May. So he's keeping a diary about the show now. Anyway, thank you so much to Lisa Mansfield for coming on the show and doing Laura's Live Lounge. She was great and had some great stories to tell. We'll definitely have to get her back when she's doing that rock show. Thank you as well to this week's 60-second profile, which was
1: Modern Marriage.
0: Brilliant, brilliant band. Another one that everyone needs to make sure they keep up to date with. Follow them on the socials and get down to any gigs that they're doing. Next week on Laura's Live Lounge, Tommy Smith is going to be live in the studio. You might recognise Tommy's name. He was the lead singer of the Haciendas, and now he's out on his own doing his own thing, so we are very privileged to have him in the studio. Who's next week's 60-second profile, Letitia?
1: Sonic Kingdom.
0: A band that I've been hearing about, but I've not really sort of come across them myself, so I'm quite excited.
1: You're all going to love them. They were mint.
0: I can imagine. Yeah, I love it when I come across a band that I've not really sort of stumbled across before, just heard about but not actually heard, if that makes sense. Anyway, that is all that we've got time for. Thank you so much for listening. Hopefully next week we're going to be well underway in the World Cup, and it's all going to be going well, and we're going to bring it home. But until then, see you soon from me.
1: See you soon from me as well.
0: And I'm going to leave you with the House Martins and Me and the Farmer. See you soon.

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1: Iran and Israel are pausing military strikes, but both have warned of retaliation if the ceasefire is broken again. The pause in hostilities follows calls from US President Donald Trump for both sides to stop shooting. UN spokesman Farhan Haq says it's a worrying time for the region.
2: We urge all parties to fully abide by the ceasefire jointly announced by Lebanon, Israel, and the United States last week. We note with concern the devastating impact the ongoing hostilities are having on civilians. We reiterate that civilians must not be targeted.
1: A woman abused by the convicted sex offender Jeffrey Epstein has said they had dinner in Andrew Mountbatten Windsor's private apartments in Buckingham Palace. Sarah Kellen is the first woman to publicly speak about attending a royal residence in connection with the late financier. Mountbatten Windsor has consistently denied any wrongdoing. The mother of a student who was stabbed to death by paranoid schizophrenic Valdo Calacane says the victims of his attacks were robbed of justice. The killer did not face a murder trial but was sentenced to an indefinite hospital order for killing Barnaby Webber, Grace O'Malley Kumar and Ian Coates. Emma Webber says there were failings across the board.
3: There's a failure to recognise, particularly those who are the most seriously unwell, that are a danger not just to themselves but to their families or to the public. Had Calacane been managed and treated appropriately, then without doubt Barney, Grace and Ian would still be here.
1: The government's under fire over the way it handles big tech companies. Sir Keir Starmer has given firms 3 months to find a way to stop children sending or receiving explicit pictures. But Liberal Democrat education spokeswoman Manira Wilson says the PM needs to be tougher.
4: It's shameful that the Prime Minister has to beg big tech to stop the proliferation of child sexual abuse imagery. He could and he should make these changes anyway.
1: And Sir Idris Elba has urged James Bond producers to not make the character too woke. That's the latest from Radio News Hub. I'm David Hall.
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1: Sunny spells and showers throughout the morning. They could be heavy and thundery at times. A cool feeling day for the time of year, though, with a high of 18 degrees Celsius.

0: Yeah. That's right. And welcome once again to The Country Show with me, Peter Fairhead. Glad to have your company. Hope you're going to stick around for 2 hours of great country music. Fairly contemporary in the first half of the show. And looking at a lot of that music, the stuff that's big in 2025, one way or another. Start off with Chris Jansen and What You See Is What You Get, just because it's a nice one to start with from 2024. But of course, Chris is in the charts, isn't he?
1: Man, look at me. I thought I can't just walk up and ask her to dance.

That's two from Chris Jansen, and apart from me and the beer, what you see is what you get is kind of what you hear is what you get if you're listening to the lyrics of the song, and that's country music. Especially from Ella Langley and Dandelion, we've got Broken, one of the singles, or one of the songs which has managed to get into the Hot Country Singles Charts.

There'll be a nice contrast to some of the songs around which are in the charts at the moment. Ella Langley, and the first of the three tracks we've got for you this hour, and that was Broken.

One of the recent number ones in the charts, Morgan Wallen and 20 Cigarettes. And as we turn on our songwriter spotlight, the gentleman who steps into it is stepping into another one as well. Elected this year to the Country Music Hall of Fame, and that's songwriter Paul Overstreet, one of Nashville's prolific song and hit writers. And if I say we're going to play you two of his songs, I'm not sure. I think both of these have crossed over into the pop charts but remain absolutely country songs. Singing his own tune, which he co-wrote with Don Schlitz, who died just the other day, this is Paul Overstreet Streets and a 1999 recording of When You Say Nothing At All.

All Over Street, singing his own hit, When You Say Nothing At All. A co-write with Don Schlitz, who died in mid-April, and we'll be playing his songs next week. Both of them prolific, both of them very high-profile songwriters in Nashville. And then John Morgan, who hails from the Great Smoky Mountains of North Carolina. Kid myself, and that one's in the top 30. Nowhere so exotic now, Sheffield. I'm confusing my songs now. I'm not sure where this guy comes from. Anyway, British country music, it's the music that matters. Certainly not me. Rob Wheeler and Waterfalls.

0: Sorry about the confusion. I was in the Russell Kitchen. Rob Wheeler and Waterfalls, and then lovely to see Ashley McBride back in the listings. And that's What If We Don't from 2026, as in so much of the music that we're playing you this hour. Our Great Country Oldies on the way. Next will be Toe Tapping with a Nashville success from 2018.
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Lovely sounds in that one. Top 30 was in 2016. Sorry, having to correct myself there. And that was William Michael Morgan and Missing. Carrying on with Luke Bryan, Country and She Knows It.

Not sure quite how fast Luke Bryan's career is these days. It's a couple of years since he made the top three. And, well, this hasn't even made the top 10 yet. But will it? It might still yet, because things climb slowly. Luke Bryan, country, and she knows it. And she certainly does, if her name is Ella Langley. It's 10 p.m.

One more before the end of the hour, but they're lovely songs, aren't they? Ellie Langley from Dandelion and We Know Us. And a crossover track, this is the original country version of a song written by Paul Overstreet with Naomi Judd of the Judds. And it's the Judds' original version of Love Can Build a Bridge in the country charts in 1990.

Josh Ross and Hate How You Look, following up the Judds and Love Can Build a Bridge. And here's the debut track on the charts, and reasonably high, I think, in the top 30. Brand new name to me, Stella Lefty, and a single called Boston.

See no reason why that one shouldn't head for the upper echelons of the charts either. See, find out something about it for next time I play Stella, Lefty and Boston. This is You and Me time from one of the ladies that's dominating the charts this year, Ella Langley from Dandelion. You and Me time.

Quite a few tracks I've been playing by Ella Langley, but that's another one that's been in the top 20, You and Me Time. And I'm sure we'll be playing Ella for the next few weeks. Got an hour of great country oldies, starting with John Denver, just by way of a little bit of difference in the music. But before that, we've got one more track that's big in 2026 to play you. And this is Beautiful Things.

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1: Iran and Israel have both said they will pause military strikes, but both sides have promised to retaliate if fighting begins again. Iran has warned of a severe response if Israeli defense forces continue striking southern Lebanon. Labour Minister Pat McFadden says diplomacy is the only way forward.
2: The Foreign Secretary, Yvette Cooper, has issued a call for de-escalation. I think it's in everyone's interest for hostilities to cease, for us to try to get an agreement that reopens the Strait of Hormuz.
1: The government's being urged to re-examine the prosecution and sentencing of paranoid schizophrenic Valdo Kalakane. He was given an indefinite hospital order for killing Barnaby Weber, Grace O'Malley Kumar and Ian Coates in 2023, but didn't face a murder trial. Barnaby's father, David, says the system needs a radical overhaul.
3: And to be fair, even people like Kalakane deserved the help. He didn't want it and he was not prepared to have it, but he should have had it. It just all seems to be about the patient, the person, which is absolutely correct. But I think the moment it strays into public safety, that's it, all bets are off.
1: A woman who helped the boss of a children's home abuse youngsters in their care has been jailed for 25 years. Linda Brunning's been found guilty of indecently assaulting a boy and helping her then-boss, Malcolm Phillips, sexually abuse another boy in the 80s and 90s. Phillips, who is 93, has been deemed unfit to face trial. Big tech companies must block children from sending or receiving explicit pictures. The Prime Minister, Keir Starmer, has given firms 3 months to instigate changes or face a change to the law. Online Safety Minister is Kanisha Narayan.
4: We recognise that companies have already developed and implemented nudity detection on devices. We want to work collaboratively with industry to build solutions, to call on companies to take action within 3 months.
1: And Denmark midfielder Christian Eriksen is back home with his family and doing well after collapsing during a match against Ukraine on Sunday. That's the latest from Radio News Hub. I'm David Hall.
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1: Sunny spells and showers throughout the morning. They could be heavy and thundery at times. A cool feeling day for the time of year, though, with a high of 18 degrees Celsius.
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to an hour of great country oldies as we walk on that line that divides country music from easy listening. Well, certainly did then. Two at the top from John Denver and from the album Windsong, the number one single Calypso, which had the equally good I'm Sorry on the B-side, as we called it then. Calypso, John Denver's tribute to Jacques Cousteau's Boat and the CMA Entertainer of the Year 1975. The win on that might have had something to do with that song. And a song from a million-selling LP, I Want to Live. This is It Amazes Me.

0: Calypso from 1975, followed by It Amazes Me from 1978. Just made the top 10 at number 9.
1: What we're going to do right here is go back into time.
0: Six decades of country start here.

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You could hear it. Starting our six decades of country in 1960 with a number two hit for Don Gibson, Just One Time. Lots of big names this hour. Charlie Pride, She's Too Good to Be True, number one in 1973.

0: Duncan got a writing credit.
1: She's just too good to be true, but she is.
0: Charlie Pride in 1973. Three great songwriters of the time got a credit on this hit. Number one in 1988 for the Judds. That's Don Slitz, Craig Bickhart and Brent Maher. The Judds from the album Heartland. Turn It Loose.

Great Country Oldies with me, Peter Fairhead. Brought you the Judds, Turn It Loose from 1988. That was number one. This one wasn't really a hit in Nashville, just made the top 75. But Kelly Willis and Whatever Way the Wind Blows was there on my TV screen when we got satellite TV for the first time and could watch CMT Europe. So not exactly a radio hit, but a TV hit from the 1990s, 1993. And having decided all by myself that I wasn't playing enough ladies on previous editions of the show, this week we've got plenty. Reba McEntire, song written by Amy Daly and Roxy Dean. A top 20 hit in 2005, My Sister. Hey.

one of the minor hits from Reba McEntire's catalogue from 2005. And we close our six decades in 2018 with a slightly bigger hit from Garth Brooks.

down that honky tonk out on the county line. With pretty things and a band of swings that gets them all out on the floor. And if we're gonna get the party started, somebody's gotta swing them doors.

0: Not a lot of difference between that and some of his earliest material. Garth Brooks, 2018, number 11, and All Day Long. Well, we started this hour with music of John Denver, and we return to it for at least one of our country covers.
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there was a song. John Denver's classic from the beginning of the 1970s, from memory, recorded there in 2009 by Daryl Singletary. If you want to find it out, Rockin' in the Country is the album it was taken from. We go back to the 60s for our second cover, and the name on my lips is Buck Owens, but that's not who we're going to hear. The much lamented, much missed Doug Supernor in 1993. Together.

Doug Supernor and Together Again. Now there was a song. And here's someone who I miss. I used to go to his gigs very regularly. This is Nicky James and Born Ready.

Biggie James and Born Ready brings us to our debut and another lady on the list today, Danielle Bradbury, who was only 16 years old, the youngest ever to win The Voice in the United States of America, and that was season 4 in 2013. Since then, she's been a regular on the charts, but never at the highest of positions, but still really comparatively young age. She got plenty of time to make the charts again, but her biggest success so far was her debut, The Heart of Dixie, in 2013, made number 16.

drinking. Top 30 hit from 2021, Kelsey Ballerina, Ballerini, and L-A-N-Y. I Quit Drinking, which followed Danielle Bradbury. Sometimes a theme emerges in the show, which is purely coincidental, but if there is one this hour, apart from lots of lady singers, it's one of country crossover. John Denver is a prime example. And someone we lost this year, Sandy Posey, someone who I first heard on the radio during the 1960s. And like Skeeter Davis, a kind of country singer and a kind of crossover singer, but success on the pop charts beckoned for both their careers. She was 80 years old, born on the 18th of June 1944 and dying in July 2024. This is a Sandy Posey in 1967, What a Woman in Love Won't Do.

Sandy Posey in 1967. Someone asked me once what sort of country show I do, and since I started producing regular shows, I've tried as I can to play the hits, the music that everybody likes, rather than my own personal favourites, although sometimes obviously you play them and hope other people will like them. If not, you put them back in the box. But one thing I've always quoted as saying is no dead dogs. I try to avoid the overly sentimental side of country music. Not altogether, but certainly one or two big hits you might find are missing from the show. But you won't notice what's missing. I just hope that you enjoy what's good. But I noticed this track going past my eyes the other day, and I thought, though, I'll play it. And this is indeed the only hit version of the Dead Dog song that was so popular during the 1950s when people said, I don't like country music. And basically they were talking about the western side and the dead pet side of country music. But this was actually a minor hit in the UK charts for a song which Red Foley wrote in 1935. The only version, though, to chart in the UK or the United States of America, popular as it was by Elvis Presley. But the man who got it into the charts was a man, again, a crossover artist who was very popular in the world of trad, jazz and comedy. From 1959 charts, this is Clinton Ford.

And so I threw down my gun and sat down right by his side. He laid his faithful old head down on my knee. And you know, I just stroked the best pal that a man ever had. And I even cried until I scarcely could see. Now old Sheppy, well, he seemed to know that his time was running out anyway. For he reached out and he licked at my hand. And then he looked up at me, just as much as to say, well, I'll be going soon, so please understand.

And that was Clinton Ford. The famous version, of course, was Elvis Presley. And at the current rate of playing that song, it'll be on an edition of this show from 2068.

0: Landerson, but you know I love you. Number two in 1969. That's it for another edition of the show. You know the drill. Find me on social media or just email me here at the station. Look forward to hearing from you and being here next week to bring you more of the similar. We close with Alan Jackson. This was a big hit, number three in 1996, and it's called Home. You'll find it on his greatest hits collection. Bye for now. Stay safe.
1: In a small town down in Georgia, over 40 years ago,

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2: Iran and Israel are pausing military strikes, but both have warned of retaliation if the ceasefire is broken again. The pause in hostilities follows calls from US President Donald Trump for both sides to stop shooting. UN spokesman Farhan Haq says it's a worrying time for the region.
3: We urge all parties to fully abide by the ceasefire jointly announced by Lebanon, Israel, and the United States last week. We note with concern the devastating impact the ongoing hostilities are having on civilians. We reiterate that civilians must not

0: be targeted.
1: A woman abused by the convicted sex offender Jeffrey Epstein has said they had dinner in Andrew Mountbatten Windsor's private apartments in Buckingham Palace. Sarah Kellen is the first woman to publicly speak about attending a royal residence in connection with the late financier. Mountbatten Windsor has consistently denied any wrongdoing. The mother of a student who was stabbed to death by paranoid schizophrenic Valdo Calacane says the victims of his attacks were robbed of justice. The killer did not face a murder trial but was sentenced to an indefinite hospital order for killing Barnaby Webber, Grace O'Malley Kumar and Ian Coates. Emma Webber says there were failings across the board.
2: There's a failure to recognise particularly those who are the most seriously unwell that are a danger not just to themselves but to their families or to the public. Had Calacane been managed and treated appropriately, then without doubt Barney, Grace and Ian would still be here.
1: The government's under fire over the way it handles big tech companies. Sir Keir Starmer has given firms 3 months to find a way to stop children sending or receiving explicit pictures. But Liberal Democrat education spokeswoman Manira Wilson says the PM needs to be tougher.
3: It's shameful that the Prime Minister has to beg big tech to stop the proliferation of child sexual abuse imagery. He could and he should make these changes anyway.
1: And Sir Idris Elba has urged James Bond producers to not make the character too woke. That's the latest from Radio News Hub. I'm David Hall.
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1: Sunny spells and showers throughout the morning. They could be heavy and thundery at times. A cool feeling day for the time of year, though, with a high of 18 degrees Celsius.
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I wonder if you're lost in the night. You know, someone said the world's a stage and each must play a part. 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Now the stage is bare, and I'm standing there with emptiness all around. And if he won't come back to me, then they can bring the curtain down.

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3: Would you dance?

Would you cry if you saw me crying? And would you save my soul tonight? Would you tremble

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1: Iran and Israel have both said they will pause military strikes, but both sides have promised to retaliate if fighting begins again. Iran has warned of a severe response if Israeli defense forces continue striking southern Lebanon. Labour Minister Pat McFadden says diplomacy is the only way forward.
2: The Foreign Secretary Yvette Cooper has issued a call for de-escalation. It's in everyone's interest for hostilities to cease, for us to try to get an agreement that reopens the Strait of Hormuz.
1: The government's being urged to re-examine the prosecution of paranoid schizophrenic Valdo Kalakane. He was given an indefinite hospital order for killing three people in 2023 but didn't face a murder trial. Big tech companies must block children from sending or receiving explicit pictures. The Prime Minister, Keir Starmer, has given firms 3 months to instigate changes or face a change to the law. And Christian Eriksen's back home with his family and doing well after collapsing during a match against Ukraine on Sunday. That's the latest from Radio News Up, I'm David Hall.
3: 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But then came unexpected site fee increases. And that was

0: before the dramatic loss in value. If you bought a home on a holiday park in the UK, you may have been missold. 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
1: Sunny spells and showers throughout the morning. They could be heavy and thundery at times. A cool feeling day for the time of year, though, with a high of 18 degrees Celsius.
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1: Iran and Israel are pausing military strikes, but both have warned of retaliation if the ceasefire is broken again. The pause in hostilities follows calls from US President Donald Trump for both sides to stop shooting. UN spokesman Farhan Haq says it's a worrying time for the region.
2: We urge all parties to fully abide by the ceasefire jointly announced by Lebanon, Israel, and the United States last week. We note with concern the devastating impact the ongoing hostilities are having on civilians. We reiterate that civilians must not be targeted.
1: A woman abused by the convicted sex offender Jeffrey Epstein has said they had dinner in Andrew Mountbatten Windsor's private apartments in Buckingham Palace. Sarah Kellen is the first woman to publicly speak about attending a royal residence in connection with the late financier. Mountbatten Windsor has consistently denied any wrongdoing. The mother of a student who was stabbed to death by paranoid schizophrenic Valdo Calacane says the victims of his attacks were robbed of justice. The killer did not face a murder trial but was sentenced to an indefinite hospital order for killing Barnaby Webber, Grace O'Malley Kumar and Ian Coates. Emma Webber says there were failings across the board.
3: This is a failure to recognise, particularly those who are the most seriously unwell, that are a danger not just to themselves but to their families or to the public. Had Calacane been managed and treated appropriately, then without doubt Barney, Grace and Ian would still be here.
1: The government's under fire over the way it handles big tech companies. Keir Starmer has given firms 3 months to find a way to stop children sending or receiving explicit pictures. But Liberal Democrat education spokeswoman Manira Wilson says the PM needs to be tougher.
4: It's shameful that the Prime Minister has to beg big tech to stop the proliferation of